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9: Might be the coldest MC out of Texas that I've ever heard. 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
10: Right.
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8: Yeah.
9: Without Uptight.
8: Uptight, what up, boy?
9: Without L-Dog. Without Cadillac Seville.
8: Yeah.
9: And that's Dallas and Arlington and Fort Worth on a record, bro. 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
9: 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And there's so many dope MCs in Fort Worth, bro.
8: Yeah, yeah.
9: That don't get, you know, this light. And so, you know, I'm trying to create things.
8: Yeah.
9: Avenues that these kids can use.
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0: the first, my baby Keem and Kendrick Lamar. It's your boy Mac in 97.9 to me. Hey, I got some MGK and Wiz Khalifa tickets coming right at 7:28. They perform in May 24th at the Dos Equis Pavilion. 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

chick this time. 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Now turn around. Alright, now it's time to go up some notches. 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To the right. Take it back now, y'all. One smack this time. 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

0: 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Who am I speaking with?
1: This is Keela.
0: What's up, Keela? Hey, what part of town are you calling in from?
1: I'm calling from Joseph King, Texas.
0: Hey, well, how would you feel if you got some free Wiz Khalifa and MGK tickets?
1: Oh, my goodness. I would be so hyped.
0: Congratulations. Oh. You are caller number 9.
1: Woo. Oh, hey. Oh, my goodness. Thank you.
0: You just won tickets to see Wiz Khalifa and MGK live Memorial Day weekend, Sunday, May 24th at the Dos Equis Pavilion.
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10: Okay.
11: You know, you got to say South Dallas. 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
11: If you from Dallas, you had a turkey wing from Sweet Georgia Brown.
12: Yes.
11: You had a turkey wing.
10: You did.
12: did.
8: Absolutely.
11: They mac and cheese is one of the best in the city. I'm going there when I leave here. I'm going to Sweet Georgia Brown. And I love the lady that ring you up. Her wig always be like T.I. Head.
10: Yeah, yeah, yeah.
11: She said like T.I. Head. Hey. And I think she went to Carter.
10: How do people follow you, though, bro?
11: Man, follow me on Most Wanted Nuke, TikTok, Instagram, Facebook, your mama, cousin, house, everything. I'm there.
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What am I now possessed? 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

I can hit my section, he be in here. 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He missed the get it done. I'm Mrs. One of One. Fall in love every time we link. He got me sprung.com. Mind these girls can't keep it pink. 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Boy, I don't wanna push you on a leash. 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I ain't in your beats and you ain't in mine. Yeah, we both outside. That's my type, but here.

0: Hey, that's that back end by Finesse two times. It's your boy Mackin 97.9 The Beat, and all weekend we are playing that new Drake. We got three new albums from Drizzy, and I'm not feeling two of them, I'm not gonna lie. But hey, coming at 8:30, I got some tickets for you to see Wiz Khalifa and MGK May 24th at the Dos Equis Pavilion. So if you're trying to lock in them tickets, you know what you gotta do. 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
16: 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I decided, I told God, I'm like, you know, Lord, I know I'm not regular. I know I'm not like nobody else. Yeah. I knew what I wanted. I just didn't know how to go about it. And everybody around me always say that I was different. So I said, I ain't doing social media no more. I lost like 90,000 followers. I'm good. I ain't doing it no more. And then he just a random day. Just a random day. Something went viral. I said, well, God, you got me. I'm back. Yeah. I'm back. And I'm trying to make sure when it's my time, I do some social media, run social media in heaven.
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1: This is Rich Morrell out in Oak Cliff, Texas, baby.
0: Hey, Oak Cliff Richard. Hey, how'd you feel if you got some free tickets to go see Wiz Khalifa tonight?
1: Man, I'd be beyond ecstatic. How about that?
0: Hey, well, we ecstatic then. Hey, congratulations. You just won your tickets to see Wiz Khalifa, MGK Live Memorial Day weekend, Sunday, May 24th at the Dos Equis Pavilion. Let's go.
1: That's what's up.
0: Yeah. Hey, you know who you taking with you?
1: 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He's a big fan.
0: 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I'm not going to lie. My pops ain't getting me no tickets to see Wiz Khalifa. Shoot. Hey, let the people know which station got you with the hookup.
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rollin', but I'm tryna ride. Pipes on swole, bro. One snatch your all on the back of my crocs. I'm fresh like a new pair of socks. My bottoms, they matchin' my tops. 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

That's at the Baby Rockstar. Hey, that man been going crazy since 2016. I'm with my boy DJ Scrappy. He's turning up the Weekend Beatdown mix. I need y'all to stay right here with me. I got that Young Miami. Spin that.

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7: 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Mo3 is on his sixth album since he passed away. 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
8: Man, let me shout out DJ Q. Let's see. 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

I just messed up the whole program, beat it off the wall, knock it down, get nasty on cam. 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

0: fried lobster in my grits. I don't know how to dance, so I'ma do my little jig. 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
2: 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Or maybe Hewlett Mall out there in the funk. TDK is in the mix. You got me, Big Bink, Slick Nick, Shiny Scott, the legendary Jack Frost, DJ Tease, and you. 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

0: That's my type, but
1: I be in my section, he be in his. 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He Mr. Get It Done. 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Fall in love every time we link. He got me sprung.com. 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

Hey, that's that Zeddy Will, boy. Hey, man, he pulled up to the station a couple months ago. That boy is chill as hell. Hey, it's your boy Mac and 97.9 The Beat with the big homie DJ Papa Ron, and we finna turn up tonight. Let's go.

0: Yo, it's your boy Mac and 97.9 The Beat with the big homie DJ Papa Ron. And hey, check it out. All weekend, we playing that new Drake, man. We playing that new Drake. He dropped 3 albums. I'm not even going to hold you. I'm not even going to lie on the radio right now. I'm not feeling those albums. He dropped 3. You can throw 2 of them in the trash right now. But hey, let me know what you think. Call 844-787-1979. 844-787-1979. Let me know what you think about that new Drake, because he's missing right now. I'm not even going to hold you. 97.9 The Beat.
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8: 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But also, I was at the A-Loft. They got a computer that's on. 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
6: 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At the hotel?
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8: Yeah.
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6: Walmart,
10: the technology, they making this stuff where this they can work because people don't want to work.
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extra. Call me pressure. 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

0: Hey, my guy, DJ Papa Ron, turning it up. And hey, we about to hand it off to my homie, DJ Scrappy, for the overnight mix. But hey, coming up at 11:57, we got that new Drake, Ran to Atlanta. We got new Drake playing all weekend on 97.9 The B. And hey, man, I'm trying to hear what you got to say, man. Before I head out, call up 844-787-1979 and tell me what you think about this new Drake. He dropped 3 albums. I'm not going to hold you. You could leave 2 of them and maybe a couple of songs on Iceman, maybe, but... you lost me, but hey, let me know what you think. 844-787-1979. 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
2: 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That's when I knew that your heart was scarring. 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
1: 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I just want to let y'all know that I've been listening to y'all my whole life. I'm currently 22 years old, and I just remember waking up and going to school and listening to 97.9 The B. I love y'all guys. 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
1: We still in the mix, lighting up the city after dark. 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Let's turn the f*** up and rock out in the mix on 97.

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2: It's okay, because I ain't even know. 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
2: Oh, you was close. You ate that.
0: 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Who it is?
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2: Come on. Woo-hoo-hoo.
0: Well, Nisha, woo-hoo-hoo. Knowing it like that, I think you hang TVs.
2: 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That's why I said, what, you be hanging TVs?
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1: Who you with?
0: On the couch with my favorite sinner. I was about to, but you convinced us. 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
7: 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The legendary Jack Frost. Are you a cuffer? Is it cuffer season? 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
9: Hey, man, my old lady listening. Yes, oh, we are cuddling. 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
9: Cuffing is a beautiful thing, man. 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

0: 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It'll tell you what we doing, when we doing it, how we doing. This is Mark Curry. I got it. I got it on my, I don't even got a smartphone. I got one of them big old 1980 phones. But I still got the app for it.
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type of text to a girl I used to see, saying that I chose this cutie pie with whom I wanna be. And I apologize if this message gets you down. Then I CC'd every girl that I'd CC round town. And hate to see y'all frown, but I'd rather see her smile.

come equipped with rear view mirrors. They dip as quick as they can. The atmosphere is now ripped. 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So the light from the sun would not burn me on my bum when I shoot the moon. High jump the broom like a preemie out the womb. My partner yelling too soon. 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Read some litter. Sure on the subject. 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It. You know we got your back like chiropractic. 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Now hurry, hurry, go on to

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1: 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Y'all ready?
2: Because we struggling.
1: Please get in here. Women, please listen. Y'all ready?
2: I'm gonna listen to this.
1: All right. Coming at number five. You. Number four. You. He wants you. That's it.
2: But he gets you every day, right?
1: Number three. You. He wants you. Number four.
2: You.
1: Yeah. No. And coming at that number one spot.
3: Come on now.
1: I should play some Soulja Boy. You. You. We don't care about no wallet.
3: Nope.
1: No cologne.
3: Nope.
1: No. Well, edible arrangements if it's you.
3: I see what you did there. I like it.
1: We want you.
3: That's it.
1: We don't want no chocolates.
3: Nope.
1: Unless you're covered in them. Keep it simple, ladies.
3: Come on now.
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8: Might be the coldest MC out of Texas that I've ever heard. 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
6: Yeah,
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7: Right.
8: I couldn't have did that record without 6'2".
6: Yeah.
8: Without Uptight.
6: Uptight, what up, boy?
8: Without L-Dog. Without Cadillac Seville.
6: Yeah.
8: And that's Dallas and Arlington and Fort Worth on a record, bro. That's what I've been preaching for damn near 20 years.
6: Man,
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6: you need to put
8: it's
6: that
8: all
6: back.
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6: You need to put
7: it's
6: that
7: right
6: back.
7: Here.
8: There's
7: back
8: so
7: out.
8: Many talented yeah. kids man. Here. And there's so many dope MCs in Fort Worth, bro.
6: Yeah, yeah.
8: That don't get, you know, this light. And so, you know, I'm trying to create things.
6: Yeah.
8: Avenues that these kids can use.
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6: Big TDK and the legendary Sit Down with the DOC. This is probably one of the best instrumentals ever. Shout out Organized Noise. Doc know what I'm talking about right now. The album was Deuce.
7: Okay.
6: TDK, you just played DFW. That is one of my favorite songs ever.
7: Yes, sir.
6: West Side, home of the Jackers.
8: Yeah, because
6: some of these brothers is bad actors.
8: Oh, my
6: God. The
7: going.
6: Stuff that keep you caught up in the rapture.
7: Keep going.
6: Because I just want the green like the Masters. I'm watching brothers do it backwards.
7: Backwards.
6: Doc, you don't understand. One time me and you was on MySpace and I wrote that whole song to you on MySpace. Do you remember that? Do you remember that, bro? On MySpace, I hit you.
8: You was busting that song.
6: Come on, man.
8: You was in that.
6: Man, hold it. You know my name.
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12: Man. 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
10: As they were on Will Smith, too. Let me just tell you real quick. The Fresh Prince had a bigger impact because of the storylines. 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
10: 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That did it for me.
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10: But should they remain classic or should they get back together? 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
12: Three six,
10: 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Now you're rolling. 6'3". What you got, Shawnee?
1: I would not want to see Jodeci. Like, if I could get the old Jodeci group.
11: Okay, New Edition is one of the groups that you like.
1: New Edition sounds good. They still sound good, though.
11: I know, but Bobby Brown is up there sweating. And
1: but he still sound good. He still can sing Mr. Telephone Man.
11: I believe Casey and JoJo still can sing.
1: Now they sound like cows and cats crying.
11: Oh my gosh.
1: No, they do.
10: I want to see SWV come back too.
1: Oh, that'll be great because they sound good too.
11: Yeah, I saw them. I saw them in Total.
1: JJ Fad looks good too. They just did. They just performed.
10: You said JJ Fad?
11: JJ Fad. They're like 79 years old. And they were up there with their Adidas.
1: You know what?
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0: May we please pause for a minute of prayer, because when prayers become a habit, blessings become a daily occurrence. A prayer of gratitude can be as simple as saying or thinking, "Thank you, God. I love you, and I praise your holy name." Prayers can be both spoken and thought, and are really best when that occurs at the same time, because the essence of prayer is the feeling that is generated, whether it's physical or mental. Just think for a moment about how good it makes you feel when someone expresses their gratitude to you. That feeling of warmth that is indescribably pleasurable. It just outright makes you happy, regardless of what your mood was before that feeling of joy permeated your very being. Now multiply that feeling of joy by billions, as throughout the world and in countless different languages, we offer up our gratitude to God. Thank you, God. We love you, and we praise your holy name. Amen and hallelujah.
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1: And keep up with us so we can keep up with you.

they run from them come from. When them it comes to my song, within the champion sound. The bugle let blow up many times and it's still.

0: of Children has a 95-year history of treating, researching, and pioneering pediatric care for orthopedic conditions. Today, I'm so excited to welcome Stephanie Brigger. She's the Vice President of Development at Scottish Rite Hospital. Stephanie, if you could please tell us a little bit about Scottish Rite Hospital.
1: Thank you, Jazzy. I'm thrilled to be here. The hospital has been around for over 95 years, and we actually were started in the early 20s as a result of the polio outbreak. So
0: really? There
1: actually was one pediatric orthopedist in Dallas. His name was W.B. Carroll, and he actually had a little clinic right there at Maple and Oak Lawn. And as the epidemic grew, the Scottish Rite Masons asked him if he would take care of kids on Tuesday afternoon, and they would support him in it. There were people who couldn't pay. So as the epidemic grew, they stepped up and they built the first hospital. So they built Scottish Rite Hospital. And at that time, it was called For Crippled Children.
0: It was?
1: Yes.
0: How long did it have that name?
1: Through the 60s and 70s.
0: Wow.
1: And then with time, of course, the children didn't consider themselves crippled, and we didn't consider them crippled, so we did change our name in the mid-70s. So, but anyway, we continued to take care of kids with polio through the 40s, 50s, when the Salk and Sabin vaccine came along. And at that time, the board decided that we would continue to take care of children that had orthopedic problems.
0: Okay.
1: So we are a specialty hospital. We take care of kids with any type of muscle or bone problem. And we've been doing that again for over 90 years and are looking forward to 2021 when we celebrate our 100th year birthday.
0: Wow.
1: That
0: is amazing. And, you know, I wanted to tell you that I have a cousin who was treated at Scottish Rite Hospital. And it had to be over 20 years ago because he's about 25 now. But he had, I don't know exactly what it is, but it was something wrong with his leg. And he had to have multiple surgeries. And I remember him wearing casts on his leg when he was younger. But now he's fine.
1: That's so great to hear.
0: He is. And I know my cousin, she talks about it because that's his mother. And it was such a big help to her because she didn't have to incur that cost of her child, you know, but she wanted to make sure that he lived a life like all the other kids and that he played sports and people didn't treat him differently because they thought he crippled or whatnot. So it really has affected my family. So I did want to go ahead and let you know that.
1: Well, that's amazing. That's really the story of Scottish Rite Hospital that you just told, affecting and making a difference in so many kids' lives. We've touched over 250,000 kids.
0: That's amazing.
1: Since the inception. And the other amazing thing that you just mentioned was the fact that she didn't have to pay.
0: Right.
1: And so we have been supported throughout our history by the generosity of the community. And I just consider the hospital is really a gift from the community to the children because it's been through voluntary donations from individuals, corporations, and foundations that we've been able to do what we do. And we do that regardless of a family's ability to pay. So no matter what that child needs, we're going to provide it. We'll find a way to make their dreams come true.
0: Yeah. Well, for my family, I want to say thank you since you worked there because you did.
1: Oh, you're welcome. Thank you. That's a one. And those are the kind of stories that we love, you know, that we're all about.
0: Yeah.
1: Making kids complete and allowing them to dream and do anything that they want to do. So I'm glad to hear he's doing great.
0: Yeah, he is. He's a knucklehead. But I do want to talk more about the hospital itself and how it provides such personalized care for your patients. How is that done?
1: We do have a very holistic and family-centered approach to the care of the child. We know that it's not just that child, it's the entire family. It's their significant others that are impacted. And we do that through a multidisciplinary team approach. So it's not only the outstanding medical staff, but it's the nurses, the physical therapists, the occupational therapists, the respiratory therapists.
0: Oh, wow. The team.
1: It's the team. And everybody brings their expertise. And we're all there to make sure that that child is able to do whatever they want to do.
0: If you're just now tuning in, I'm speaking with Stephanie Brigger. She's the Vice President of Development at Scottish Rite Hospital. And we're just talking about some of the wonderful things that they do here in Dallas. They've even helped my family out. But I know you have a team that works on specialized care, but what about the research that's done to be able to provide the care to your patients?
1: That's right. So the three prongs to our mission are not only the best medical care, but to be able to do that, you have to have those two other prongs, and that's research and teaching. Mm-hmm. And when you have all three of those, you're able to achieve so much as far as the treatment of the child. So we have a very active research program. We actually have over 25 patents that that have been...
0: Having one patent is very difficult.
1: Right.
0: 25.
1: 25 is our count right now. We have a molecular genetics program, too, so we've been able to isolate some genes that not only are causing scoliosis, but some of the other, really some other rare diseases. So again, because we're a referral source in orthopedics, we may see many generations of a family with the same condition. So we do know that it may be hereditary, and that's why that genetics lab has been so significant in finding, you know, finding the genes as well as helping us improve our treatment. Mm-hmm.
0: When these discoveries are found, you mentioned your 25 patents, are they shared with other scientists and other hospitals to help other people?
1: Yes. So in that way, we really are impacting the entire country, the world. So it's a global reach. You also may have heard us say that we wrote the book on pediatric orthopedics. Literally, we did. So we do. The book on pediatric orthopedics has been written and revised at Scottish Rite Hospital, and it is the textbook that is used internationally for pediatric orthopedics.
0: That's really good, because sometimes people find a discovery and then they kind of keep it to themselves. But it's really good that you guys are trying to help everybody across the world. So I do commend you guys for that.
1: Thank you. And then the other piece that I mentioned was the teaching. So we have students in every area of the hospital, and we really dedicate ourselves to teaching and giving that knowledge to the next generations. We also have a very active fellowship program. So we take about five fellows. So these are doctors that already have gone to med school, become orthopedists, and now decide that they want to be pediatric orthopedists.
0: Oh, goodness. They just love school.
1: So they've been in school a long time. And we take five a year, and it is one of the most sought-after programs. And we are really proud that over 30 years, we've trained over 150 pediatric orthopedists that are now all over the world. So Scottish Rite Touch everywhere.
0: Yes. Y'all have prestigious doctors, which is good, because that's who you want dealing with your child's illness.
1: Right.
0: To me, the thing that just sticks out more than anything is that they receive all these services from these prestigious doctors, and it doesn't cost the family anything. How does that work out?
1: Again, it is through the generosity of the community. So not only the monetary donations that are made, but we also have a very, very active volunteer program. So we have over 800 volunteers. That's more than our staff.
0: 800 volunteers?
1: Yes. And so, again, that allows us to do all kinds of things, from popping popcorn. So anytime you walk in the hospital, you're going to smell popcorn. Okay. We don't want it to smell like a hospital, look like a hospital. Mm-hmm. They deliver our mail. They help the kids get to the clinics. Mm-hmm. They help at the surgery desk. We don't let them into the OR, but we have volunteers everywhere.
0: I want to ask you more about the volunteer portion, because I'm interested in volunteering. Is there a process? Is there a certain age requirement that you have to be in order to volunteer? And is it so many hours that you should volunteer?
1: Okay. We do have two very active programs. So we do have a junior volunteer program. So
0: we take, the kids can volunteer.
1: Yeah, we get, we take teenagers. So you have to be 14. So from 14 to 18, juniors do go through an application process, which will help them with their future resumes and applying to schools and what have you. There is an interview process.
0: Really?
1: Yes.
0: Okay.
1: So we can find out what they like to do and kind of match them with a particular area in the hospital. And there's no requirement as far as hours. That's another thing. We're very, very flexible. So we like to make it easy for people to be part of our family. So we had this past summer, we had over 300 junior volunteers. So we had a lot of hormones at the hospital.
0: Are there certain events that you have throughout the year where you may need more volunteers?
1: Yes. So we do, we're involved in over 250 special events a year. That's a lot of events.
0: 250. It's like, yes, 356 days a year.
1: So we've got something going on almost every day and sometimes more than one thing going, yes, on. So yes, we can always use volunteers, and it's from golf tournaments to lemonade stands to sporting clays.
0: Mm-hmm. How can they sign up to get registered if they wanted to volunteer?
1: If they would like to, they could always contact the hospital. Mm-hmm. You could always give us a call, look on our website, and just reach out to any of us there. We could hook you up either with the volunteer or the special events area.
0: You've been working at Scottish Rite Hospital for, you said, over 29 years?
1: Yes.
0: Have you seen some success stories? I'm sure you have. I mean, I just spoke of one. Uh-huh. But is there any success story that just sticks out to you where it just warmed your heart? Like, I cannot believe this child came in, and now look at them. They're a doctor working at this hospital. I mean, you know.
1: It would be hard to pick just one story. Story, mm-hmm. But I have had the privilege really to watch so many children grow up. Mm-hmm. So there are many children that we will see from when they were born until they graduate,
0: yes,
1: at 18.
0: That's amazing.
1: We also have annual ski trip that are amputees. We take a group of amputees, mm-hmm, on. So there's we have camps. We have all different ways that we work with the kids and see them in different environments. Mm-hmm. But I would, I think about Daniel, who is one of our incredible success stories, mm-hmm, that came to the hospital when he was born. He was missing all four of his limbs.
0: Okay.
1: And there's not a thing that he can't do. And he is now in his 30s,
0: what?
1: Married, has twins.
0: Look at Daniel.
1: You got it. Very successful executive and has stayed involved with the hospital, as you can imagine.
0: Yeah.
1: Great ambassador, loves the hospital, comes to our sport and clay, brings his boys.
0: What?
1: So, yeah. Oh. There's lots of success and wonderful stories. Mm-hmm. We also have a legacy scholarship program that, okay, people have been generous to give to allow us to give scholarships as our patients graduate. So again, another way that we say we believe in you, we know you can do this, and that, we're behind you.
0: Yeah, this is wonderful. And as far as the parents out there who may be listening to this program right now, and they're thinking, well, I want to see if my child can qualify for these services. How can they see if they qualify? Do they need a referral from their doctor? What do they need to do?
1: That's a great question. So it's very simple. The criteria is that you're a child, so birth to 18, mm-hmm, that you have a condition that we treat, okay, which is muscle or bone. We do have a referral line, so the physician could call the referral, or we have an application process. So the hard copy could be downloaded from our website. And any questions about the hospital, mm-hmm, or the services could be looked at on the website.
0: What a wonderful hospital. Again, if you guys would like to volunteer, attend some of their events that they have coming up, or maybe even refer your child to this hospital, you need to contact your doctor, of course. What's the website? Where can they call and get more information?
1: It's ScottishRiteHospital.org.
0: All right. That's so simple.
1: Yeah.
0: Thank you so much, Stephanie, for coming in and speaking
1: Thank
0: with me
1: you,
0: today.
1: JC.
0: And if you guys have any questions about this program and what we talked about today and you missed some of the information, you want to reach out to me, you can. My email is jgoodspeed@radio-1, spell it out, one.com. Thank you.
1: Thank you.
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4: Good morning. Welcome to the Community Calendar. I'm your host, Jazzy, and this morning my special guest is Matt Roberts. He is the president of Mental Health America. Thank you so much for coming on the show today.
5: Sure, Jazzy. It's my pleasure.
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4: Okay. How long have you worked in the mental health industry, and why did you decide to begin a career in the mental health field?
5: You know, I was just lucky. I've been here about 5 years in the mental health field. Mm-hmm. And one of the things I love about this industry is as soon as you start seeing mental health, you realize how it's really a pivot point for a lot of the other problems in society. Mm-hmm. You see how many folks with mental illness are in the jail, mm-hmm. How they're filling up the hospitals, et cetera. Mm-hmm. It's really a pivot. I believe it's a issue that if we can help folks with mental illness, we can help a lot of the other ills in society that we're really concerned about.
4: Mm-hmm. I've heard from quite a few different people in various debates that when people cite mental health issues when something happens, that's a cop-out. And a lot of people don't believe that mental health issues are as prevalent as they may be. What would you say to that?
5: You know, mental illnesses are actually extremely common. They happen in about 1 in 17 people, and that's severe mental illness. But about 1 in 4 families have somebody with a mental health disorder in their family. They're real illnesses. You can put somebody in a brain scanner, and you can see a difference between the people who have illnesses and the people who don't. So they're real illnesses. They really happen, but folks really can recover. Mm-hmm. The challenge with some of these illnesses is the folks who have the illness may not be able to detect the illness, but they are real and they have real symptoms that are fairly common across different people who have the same illness. Mm-hmm. So we can describe them and we can see them occurring, but folks can also recover. And so with the right therapy, with the right medication, with the right help, folks can live productive lives, meaningful lives in their community.
4: Mm-hmm. I'm speaking with the president of Mental Health America, Matt Roberts, and we're discussing mental health issues. For the audience that's listening now, they may have a family member or a child in their custody that they may think have mental health issues, but they aren't sure. What are some of the signs that they may need to be looked at?
5: Typically, you'll know your own kids. But when it comes to young kids, things to worry about, are you seeing changes in grades? Are you seeing changes in sleeping patterns, sleeping a lot more, a lot less, more so than is normal of a different age kid? Are the grades suffering? Are they more irritable, more frequent tantrums? Those are the kind of things that I would certainly say merit a conversation with your doctor.
4: And if you're a parent and you find out that your child does have a mental health disorder, they vary between autism, bipolar, Asperger's. What kind of help can you give them?
5: The good news is that there are a lot of treatments and therapies out there that can help folks. And the earlier that we catch the illnesses, the earlier intervention can start and the more complete recovery can happen. Mm-hmm. Many, many problems that we see in kids are preventable such that they don't end up being mental illnesses in the future. Now, a lot of mental illnesses are chronic illnesses that are with folks for their life, but that doesn't mean they can't recover. But there are, I guess, treatments out there for folks. And it's a good idea if you have a kid that you're worried about, have a conversation with your doctor, because depending on the type of illness, there's different interventions you can have. Mm-hmm. It may be medication, it may not. There are certainly strategies to intervene with whatever the trouble is.
4: Mm-hmm. I read a story about a mother who had a child with mental illness. She was just citing her experiences, and she had other children, and he would threaten the other kids, and he would threaten his life, and he would act out quite a bit. And she would get him on medication, but he didn't like to take the medication because of the way it made him feel. And then she would also institutionalize him. But she was just kind of at a point of exactly what do you do? How long are you to institutionalize someone with mental health issues? And she also stated that some people advised her, you know, to let him act out so he can get into the criminal system and be placed in jail because it's cheaper that way to maintain his health problems.
5: You know, there's a lot in that. There's a couple of different pieces I would pick up in that question. Mm-hmm. One thing that I hear is you're absolutely right. Family members are the caregivers many times for folks with a mental illness, and you're not born knowing how to deal with somebody with a mental illness.
4: Right.
5: So you really want to get involved with an organization like ours, Mental Health America of Greater Dallas, mm-hmm. or NAMI, the National Alliance on Mental Illness, or there's a plethora of other groups that help parents and family members and individuals who have different kinds of illnesses. So, you know, that's one case where Google is a friend, to look for groups that maybe deal with a particular kind of ailment that your child or your loved one has. Mm-hmm. And I would go with groups that are, you know, nationally recognized, et cetera, reputable groups. Mm-hmm. But there's a lot of support out there for the families. Mm-hmm. But in particular, so what do you do? You know, you've got a child, and the recommendation is get them in the criminal system so they can get care. Well, our agency believes that jail is not the right place for folks with illness.
4: I agree.
5: If they can be in the community, that's where it's best. Mm-hmm. And there are free resources, depending on where you live, and depending on what the illness is, there are free resources that folks can get access to. Mm-hmm. If they live in Dallas, there's a public mental health system called the North Star System, and that is free to anybody anybody who makes 200% of the federal poverty level and below. Mm. So about $40,000 per family, that and below, and you can qualify for free mental health care depending on the illness. There are free and reduced cost resources out there. So that's certainly a situation where I would say if you're worried about the other kids being threatened, if it's, you know, certainly too much for the family to handle, reach out and ask for help. And there are some resources out there. There's some on our website. NAMI Dallas has a good website for resources also.
4: Mm-hmm. That's a great point, because I guess a lot of people, they don't know of the free resources that are out there to help them, or they don't have insurance, or it's just too expensive to pay for. So it's really good that you provided that information.
5: Our organization sure wouldn't want to see cost to be a barrier. So there are some resources out there.
4: Mm-hmm. In your experience, do you see mental health issues, the correlation of cultures treating it differently?
5: Absolutely. All the studies show that folks need care that is culturally competent. Folks need care that where the provision of that care matches the appropriate culture. And fortunately, in Dallas, there are different organizations that provide different care. So if you are of a particular linguistic culture, then there are some groups that are there for you. The example I'm thinking of is Centro de Mi Salud. Mm-hmm. All of their staff are bilingual.
4: Oh.
5: And so they're able to provide care in English as well as Spanish. Mm-hmm. So there are folks out there that are culturally competent, and that's a real issue.
4: Yeah, it really is a really big issue with cultural differences. And me, being an African-American woman, I've heard a lot of different people surrounded me that tell me that they don't necessarily believe that someone has a mental issue, or they don't take it seriously.
5: Mm-hmm.
4: And until someone acts out, and then they're in the criminal system.
5: Mm-hmm.
4: And so that's kind of why I really wanted you to touch on some of those symptoms of someone just, they're friendly one minute, and the next minute they're extremely angry, and you don't know why. Mm-hmm. You can't help them. They're enraged, ready to hurt someone, and they just kind of black out. And some people think that that's normal, and it's really not. And I would recommend that if you know someone that does that, to get them checked out.
5: Yeah. Some other symptoms are really, you know, confused thinking, long-lasting sadness, extreme high and low moods, anxieties, sort of things that are affecting their daily living.
4: Mm-hmm.
5: That's certainly something when it's an okay time to have a conversation with a doctor. And it doesn't mean that one lacks intestinal fortitude, to use a term, to get help.
4: Mm-hmm.
5: We wouldn't expect somebody with diabetes to use their willpower to overcome all their diabetes.
4: Exactly.
5: We wouldn't expect somebody who's got a heart condition to think their way out of a heart condition. So,
4: mm-hmm.
5: you know, these are, I believe, in the neck, and the body is connected to the brain. And
4: right.
5: Something can go wrong in your brain, just like it can go wrong in your arm, and you can get treatment, and things can get better.
4: Yes. I'm speaking with the president of Mental Health America, Matt Roberts, and we're discussing mental health issues and treatment and free services. And in your experience, have you witnessed any success stories with mentally ill patients?
5: Absolutely. There's a lot of success stories, because if you look at the prevalence of these illnesses, one of the success stories is the people that you already know who are moving on with their life, who are getting help for their depression, and maybe you haven't even noticed. They're your neighbor, they're your friend, they're your co-worker, and they're moving on with their life because they're living in a recovery, and that's extremely common.
4: Mm-hmm.
5: But I've also seen known folks who are working on their recovery from very severe illnesses.
4: Right.
5: I know one person, he helps train police officers now. He says he used to ride in the back of the squad car, and now he stands in front of them and educates them on what it's like to have a mental illness. So,
4: that's good.
5: Absolutely.
4: Yeah. Where do you think mental illnesses come from? Is that a genetic disorder, or is it something you can develop later on in life after trauma? Is it varying reasons why people become mentally ill?
5: Yes. There are something like a billion cells in our brain.
4: Mm-hmm.
5: And so it's easy to believe that anything with a billion cells, there can be a number of ways for things to have some trouble. But, you know, there's a lot of cutting-edge research now going into what causes one family member to have a mental illness and what doesn't.
4: Mm-hmm.
5: So they're looking at perhaps some of the genes that are connected with certain illnesses.
4: Mm-hmm.
5: There's a lot of really great research and a lot of it going on in Dallas.
4: Mm-hmm.
5: As to what the causes of mental illness are, but there are an array of different things that can happen. You know, you can develop it later in life. It can be something that's part of your genetic predisposition.
4: Mm-hmm.
5: And you can also have an injury sort of that unmasks some coping. There's
4: right.
5: They're fascinating things.
4: Mm-hmm. Being the president of Mental Health America, do you guys accept any volunteers?
5: We do. We really need volunteers to help us answer the phones for when we have folks with general questions.
4: Mm-hmm.
5: And then we always need volunteers to help us when we go to Austin and tell the legislators how they need to be spending our money. So we have a lot of different volunteer opportunities.
4: If someone would like to check out those opportunities, how could they find out more information?
5: Send me an email. I'd be glad to give you my email address, and we can have a conversation about what opportunity works for you. My email is mroberts@mhadallas.org.
4: And if they wanted to just get more information about Mental Health America or just any questions about mental health, are you on Facebook or Twitter, or is there a phone number that they could call?
5: We're on Facebook. You can also give a call to our office. We're here Monday through Friday from 9 to 5, and that number is 214-871-2420.
4: Okay. Well, thank you so much. I really do appreciate your time for calling in and speaking to us regarding this. It's a very important issue that I kind of think has been getting overlooked up until the recent events. So we just want to be able to give people an outlet to go to if they need one. So again, I appreciate you for calling into the show.
5: Sure thing. Thanks, Jazzy.
4: Thank you.
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7: I'm going to go nice Bachman Lake. 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
8: That's my park. 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
8: Room.
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5: 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Cravens Park down there where they got all them basketball goals.
4: Well, you could always go to the Forney Community Park where I live at. 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
3: Kyle's message of the day today is, be careful who you make your hero. Be careful who you make your hero. I know, like, different circumstances depending on where you live and where you grew up. Some people looked up to the Dope Boys. You know what I mean? We live in a world of everything's on social media. People looking up to actors, looking up to rappers, looking up to celebrities. But you got to be careful who you make your hero, because at the end of the day, you will put somebody on a pedestal and they will fall off in the worst way.
4: Period.
3: You don't think, like, people looked at Diddy as some sort of hero at some point? You know, they did. You don't think that people looked at R. Kelly as a hero at some point? They did. There's a lot of people that people looked up to, and then something happened, and then you realize, oh, they was just a trash person, or whatever the case may be. People was looking up to Nicki Minaj. Look at her running around holding hands with Trump. So you got to be careful what you're doing, man. Instead of looking up to people that have a lot of fame or a lot of clout, look up to people that have great character, man. Watch how they treat other people. Watch how they help other people. What do they do for their community? What type of person are they on the inside, and how do they carry themselves when they're dealing with other people? Then you'll have a better chance of looking up to somebody who won't let you down. All right? Kyle's message of the day today is, be careful who you make your hero.
4: And mine is, if you ever thought you got one up on me, you're probably down too. Never.
5: Feel the vibe
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2: 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L'Oreal, Kyle Santilli, and Alton Walker here. It's the Morning Hustle Show. All right, the question is, are they right this time? Every generation claims that these kids are the worst. It happened in the 70s, the 80s, the 90s, the 2000s, 2010s. But are they right this time? We're talking about teen takeovers all the time. People are upset about how things are going.
3: When we was younger, we wanted to be astronauts, doctors, even police officers. These kids now want to be influencers, rappers, and baddies. Okay? This is the worst generation by far. They have no respect. I remember we used to have to say aunt and uncle about
4: sir.
3: Our sir, something. Ma'am. They have no manners. And shoot, and I'm going to use my prime example will be the woman in Chicago that was jumped by those children while she was holding her child, and her child was jumped as well as the kid. Yeah. Like, this is crazy. I've never seen kids act like this in my life. This is by far the worst generation.
2: I'm going to say no, and I just feel like we're just seeing more of it. When I think about back in the days and the stuff that we did, our parents just never knew about it. You know what I mean? Back in the day, especially when we grew up, parents would send you outside and you wasn't even allowed back in the house until the streetlights came on, unless you wanted to stay in the house. You know what I mean? Stop coming in and out my door. You come in the house one more time, you're going to stay in the house. So we stayed outside. We would be miles away from home without our parents knowing about it. We would be towns over, riding bikes, doing whatever we wanted to do. And I just think nowadays, some things are different. We didn't have teen takeovers at the time. We didn't have some of these things. But I do believe that these kids today are dealing with less resources. Every generation of kids has
3: less resources.
2: Hold on, let me finish. Because
3: riding bikes, they're taking Ubers.
2: No, that's not what I mean by resources, but every generation of kids gets a playground taken away, or a club, or a community center. All of these things are always gone. An after school program gets taken away because nobody ever wants to fund these things. So now these kids are like, well, what are we going to do? What are we going to hang out at? You know what I mean? And they unfortunately end up doing teen takeovers and running around the city.
3: A lot of them got taken away because they wasn't going. They was on social media at home.
4: Yeah, and I understand what you're saying. I mean, but we're talking about are they the worst, not who to blame. Now, there's reason for why they are. But yeah, these kids are, this is the worst. Okay, this is how you know they're the worst. If you go outside right now, Kyle, and a bunch of dudes are sitting on your car, what you gonna do? Back in the day, you could say, hey, get off my car.
3: And they're like, sorry, sir.
4: Right.
3: Now they be like, shut the fuck up, old man.
4: Now you're going to say, hey, y'all want to ride? You want to get in with me?
3: Just take the car.
4: Here's the key. Just bring it back.
2: You still got to be like, yo, bro, y'all on my car.
4: You ain't going to do that.
3: You ain't not doing that.
4: You're going to either call the police or you're going to ask them, do y'all need a ride?
2: I'm not calling the police or some kids leaving on the car.
3: Like, I remember they used to knock on your door. I'm like, hey, can we mow your lawn? And now they trying to force you to buy water, or they're going to reach in your car and take the money from you.
4: When you afraid to speak up and even discipline kids on the street, and you just allow stuff to happen, we're scared of these kids, man.
2: All right, so y'all come say on. Yes, I say no.
3: I saw an older woman. There was these kids cursing, and she goes, "Hey, y'all need to watch it with the language." They said, "Shut the fuck up, old lady."
2: But peep this. Okay, so I've had an opposite experience. I've been on the train in Chicago. I forget. I might have had my son or my daughter with me, one of them, and the dude was sitting across, and he was cussing. I was like, "Bro." You know what I mean? And I pointed to somebody. He was like, oh, my bad.
3: You lucky he ain't beat you and your kids out. Right. That's it.
4: Because I would have said nothing.
3: Yeah, like, they crazy nowadays.
2: All right, Hustlers, what do y'all say, man? You see what side of the fence we're on. What do you say? 866-HUSTLE-8, 866-487-8538.
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I'm in my go-yard, you go, girl. 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Still doing it like went through. Used to have a chip tooth for the synthetic, not a wig glued. I'm a homeowner with a swim pool. 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

0: right, listen, it's the Morning Hustle. L'Oreal, Kyle Santilli, and Alton Walker. Every generation claims that this generation of kids is the worst. Are they right this time?
1: Hell yeah.
0: I disagree. 866-HUSTLE-8, 866-487-8538. Let's go to the phone lines and see what the hustlers say. Morgan in D.C. All right, is it true when they say that this generation of kids is the worst?
2: I swear by far they are.
1: Come on.
2: But I'm going to say this. I want to say this. They are searching for love. These kids are being raised by children. And as we see, the generation is getting younger and younger when it comes to parenting. The parents want to be the kids' friends. The kids not going to school. They out here smoking weed. Like, it's just too much.
0: What up, Mark?
3: And,
0: what you say?
3: What's going on, y'all? Cal.
0: Uh-oh. Talk to me.
3: Listen. Cal, you my man, 50 grand. I rock with you from the WGCI days, born and raised in Chicago.
0: My guy, what's happening?
3: I'm surprised and appalled at your disconnect. Let me say this. You're right. I rode my bike from one neighborhood to the next, 6, 7, 8, 10 miles. They let us out. Everything you said is true. The difference is you cannot talk to, we had respect back in our day. We was raised by other kids' parents as well, the neighbors, everybody. So yeah, we was outside. Yeah, the mama didn't know where we were, but we had respect for our elders. And the programs, yes, they were taken away. But like L'Oreal said, they don't want to do nothing.
0: And let me say this, bro, and I feel you, right? But I want to say this. I think a lot of people really get it twisted. I was outside in the 90s, and all of the same things you just said now were happening back then. Mm-hmm. And because we were having this conversation, I just kind of went back and looked at the charts. I'm like, crime for the youth, 12 years old to 17-year-olds in the U.S. The highest year was like between 1991 and 1994. And in 2025, 2026, 2024, we are about one-fourth of what it was in the early 90s. So the charts don't support.
1: So you had teen takeovers back in the 90s.
0: No, I'm saying that kind of thing is different. But what I'm talking about, I'm talking about actual crimes. I ain't talking about kids running around.
1: Yeah, because there was no cameras on the street.
0: And that's my point. My point is I think we're just seeing it more
1: now. No, but we talking about children being out here acting a fool.
3: We talking about children.
1: Yeah. You said crime. You said crime.
0: But you said they're bad, right?
1: No, hold on now. But you said... But what you said was crime. You didn't say
0: I'm
1: gonna
0: stand
1: age.
0: Up for the kids a little bit. That's all I'm saying.
4: You didn't say what age. She was waiting for a caller to do this.
0: Because you got to defend the kids, man. The kids need help. Not accusations. We got to get better at that. You know what I'm saying?
5: Dog gonna say he did all that studying.
0: All right, 866-HUSTLE-8.
1: Only to find out you dead wrong.
0: No, man. Come on, man. It's all about uplifting the youth, man. 866-HUSTLE-8, 866-487-8538. Let's talk.
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0: hustle.
1: All right, hustlers, you know what we're talking about, man. Every generation says this generation of kids is the worst.
2: Yes.
1: Are they right this time?
2: This is the worst.
1: They say yes. I say no. Let's see what Tierra and Walter have to say. Do you agree or not?
3: Oh, my goodness. I am a school bus driver for Charles County. And I have to tell you, these kids are completely out of control.
2: Come on.
3: I don't know what's going on with this breed of children. I don't know if it's the parents or what, but these kids make me want to quit after 10 years.
2: They bad. And look, we be seeing those videos of the kids fighting the teachers. Yep. I ain't never seen nothing like that when I was in school.
0: I know three young teachers who retired. And they're like, they ain't even 40 yet. Retired.
3: Yes, and I'm like, when I was in school, I didn't even part my lips to even question a teacher.
2: That's
3: we got
2: right.
3: our butts tore off of us. What is going on?
2: I'm telling you, that's the difference. When they stop saying the teachers can hit the kids and the parents can hit the kids, now the kids is beating up the parents and the teachers. Yeah.
1: I just know. See, you're a bus driver. Kids was getting beat up on the bus when I was coming up. And I know because my cousin was beating them up.
2: My first fight was on the bus.
1: Exactly. 866-487-8538.
2: That's where you fight. You don't really get in trouble that much as
1: you're
2: in school.
1: Crazy. Hit us up.
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0: Every generation says this generation of kids is the worst. Are they right
1: this
0: time?
1: Yes.
0: I say no.
1: Yes.
0: You know what I mean? We've been having a little bit of a debate about it. Let us know how you feel
1: about it.
0: Yes, it's
1: winning.
0: No, you're right, because I feel like I'm the only one. I feel like I'm the only one trying to defend this generation of kids. 866-HUSTLE. 866-487-8538. Chris in Dallas, what do you say, bro?
2: I teach middle school, and my background is juvenile correction. So this generation is by far the worst. Like, they have no respect.
1: Told you.
2: They have no respect.
0: This statistics say.
1: Oh, God.
2: But you know what?
1: No, they don't.
2: I'm 35. I thought we was bad. But it's, I feel like it's my generation's fault, because all they do is have these kids go in the room and be like, get on your tablet, and they good.
1: Yeah.
2: They don't know how to play outside no more, nothing.
0: Carol in D.C., what you want to say about the kids?
3: These kids are off the chain, and I have sent a special request to Jesus to come get them and their parents.
1: Damn. Take them home, Lord.
4: We got to pray.
3: They have got to go. They got Jesus got to come and get them right now, take them and their parents. They have got to go.
0: I just feel like y'all just not getting through to the kids. When you talk to them, it ain't the kids, it's the adults.
3: They have done more than enough to get through to these kids, and they continue to do it over and over again.
1: And not just that, these kids get everything. Like, I see some kids going to school with Balenciaga sneakers on, and
0: now that's
1: I'm like,
0: the problem.
1: Are you kidding me? Like, I didn't have Balenciaga, none of that, till I was in my 20s paying for it myself.
0: I've never had Balenciaga anything in my life.
1: And these kids got more on their body than what you drive, your car you drive. I seen a kid with a Rolex going to school.
0: So what does that tell you? The parents problem.
3: But most of them can't even spell that word.
1: They can't tell time. They can't sign their name. They don't know how to do anything.
0: Who's supposed to teach them all that?
1: The teachers, obviously.
0: The adults.
4: They ain't listening to these teachers.
1: They got to go to class.
4: Right. So they ain't doing that either.
0: So with that being said, what are some solutions then, y'all think?
4: I would say this, and I hear what you've been trying to say, and I agree with it starts with parenting.
0: Mm-hmm.
4: It's not the kids' fault. I agree with you. Doesn't mean they still ain't bad. But it ain't their fault that they're bad.
0: Okay.
4: So I just feel like one of the things we got to bring back, this thing we call the village. We have to bring back village. You have to teach your kids to respect elders, respect adults, where they are comfortable to correct your child when you're not around.
0: Okay.
1: And yeah, if we start right there. The village is there, but they don't have the respect. The respect
4: we scared to say anything to these kids.
1: Okay. Mine is just like how you taking these kids on college tours, you need to take them on jail tours. And what I mean by that is, I'm dead serious. Y'all laughing, but drop them off at jail for 2 days. Let them eat that food. Got to be around them guys. Get punked for they stuff. I bet you they act right then.
0: Some of that is cool, and I would
1: scared
0: add,
1: straight. That was scared straight.
0: For
1: remember
0: some
1: that?
0: Kids, that may work. I ain't gonna hold you. But I would also like to add, you know, you gotta talk to the kids. I feel like, I really feel like a lot of what we see when people act out, when kids act out, whether it's adults, is because they have been conditioned to be a certain way. If you start, if you tell a kid all the time he's bad,
4: right,
0: guess what he thinks about himself? He's bad.
1: Alton.
0: If you tell a kid all the time, yo, you could be great, guess what the kid's going to grow up believing? Yo, I could be great.
4: They're still bad.
1: And they still be bad.
0: I think you got to speak positivity into them. You got to speak positivity.
4: And lastly, I think they need to update our school system. We need to upgrade, because the school system and the way they're teaching these kids are horrible.
1: No, I think the way that they taught us was just fine, because look at how we turned out and look at all the technology we created.
0: Nah.
1: Is that they need to bring back some of the stuff that they took out.
0: My era in school was not great. I think we made it despite the conditions.
1: No, I feel like they'll say stuff like, I never used this growing up. And it's like, that's the problem. It had to do with discipline. Not that you was always going to use that technique, but the discipline to even learn it and do it.
0: All right. Well, a lot of people had a lot to say. If you didn't get through on the phone lines, you can always shoot us a voice note. Download that Morning Hustle app and let us know how you feel with a voice note from the app.
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9: 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Or maybe Hewlett Mall out there in the funk. TDK is in the mix. You got me, Big Bink, Slick Nick, Shiny Scott, the legendary Jack Frost, DJ Tees, and you. 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
1: We're shaking down your weekends.
12: Yeah. Great way to start off the weekend.
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0: Question. 60 seconds.
1: All right, hustlers, it's time for that $1,000 cash grab. We got Eli on the line from Lawrenceville, Georgia. What up, bro?
2: What up with you? How you feeling?
1: We feeling good, man. We trying to put you in a position where you can win $1,000 and feel good as well. You know what I mean?
2: I could use it.
1: Okay, what would you use it on?
2: Me and baby girl vacation.
1: I like that.
3: Oh, I know that's right.
1: I like that. I like that.
3: Baby girl.
1: All right, so let's get to it then, man. You got 60 seconds.
2: Let me see you twirl. Okay.
3: Yeah, I know that's right. That wasn't a question, though.
1: That's funny. All right, bro, here's the deal. You got 60 seconds to answer 10 questions. For every correct answer, we'll give you $10. Get all 10 right, you win $1,000. If you don't know an answer, you can say pass. We'll come back to that question as long as we have time left on the clock. And make sure the answer you give is the one that you want, because we have to go with your first answer, okay?
2: Yes, indeed.
1: All right, cool. That being said, we want to look out for you. L'Oreal's got a free answer.
3: And that answer is going to be square.
2: Square, I think.
1: All right, got that?
2: Let's go.
1: Are you ready to go?
2: Yep.
3: All ready.
1: All right, here we go, bro. 60 seconds on the clock, and the clock begins in 3, 2, 1. Here we go. What is the capital of Texas?
2: Austin.
1: What is 9 times 6?
2: 54.
1: What color do you get when you mix red and white?
2: Pink.
1: What is the main ingredient in guacamole?
2: Avocado.
1: What shape has 4 equal sides and 4 right angles?
2: Quiz Air.
1: What's the opposite of early?
2: Late.
1: What do you call a group of cows?
2: Pass.
1: What tool do you use to measure how tall something is?
2: Pass.
1: What is 90 minus 37?
2: Pass.
1: Spell the word elephant.
2: E-L-E-T-H-A-N-T.
1: What do you call a group of cows?
2: Herd.
1: What tool would you use to measure how tall something is?
2: Measuring tape.
1: Time.
3: Time. Oh my goodness.
1: Man, them passes, man.
2: Dang,
3: let me tell you something. You got everything right except for the one that you passed because you didn't answer it. You would have had $1,000.
1: Damn.
2: Which one was that one?
3: 90 minus 37.
2: Oh, snap. I forgot about
3: that. Yes.
1: Yeah.
3: You passed that.
1: Yeah.
3: If you didn't pass 3, said you passed 2, then you probably would have been good. But you didn't have enough time to do all that. See, it was the squiz air. You got carried away.
1: The squiz air.
3: Squiz air.
1: Right. And even accepting that was questionable.
3: Damn.
1: But we accepted it.
2: Yes,
3: and because the tool that we actually use to measure how tall someone is, we was looking for ruler, but we'll take measuring tape because that is a kind of a ruler.
1: For sure.
3: But 90 minus 37 is 53.
2: Yeah, man. That cow question threw me off, so...
3: Oh, my God.
2: Yeah, that's what threw me off. Otherwise, I would have put that in my head and put that together. So,
3: damn,
1: bro. You did good, though, bro.
3: You did good. Yeah. Everything else you got right, that means $90.
1: Yeah, man. $90.
2: Yo, I appreciate the opportunity. I really do. My daughter's going to be excited to know that y'all called. I wish she was here to be able to know this.
3: I wish she was here, too, because she probably knew what 90 minus 37 was.
2: Right.

0: Right.
1: You know what, though? Take a second, bro, and just shout her out real quick.
0: Yeah, I just want to say shout out to my baby girl, Hunter Love Henderson. What up, baby?
2: Baby girl!
1: Well, look, man, you were a great contestant today, Eli. We appreciate you, man. You got nine of them,
2: man,
1: right.
2: Man, I thought he had it.
1: $90 is yours today on that $1,000 cash grab.
2: You
1: okay,
2: did
1: bro?
2: Good.
0: No question. I appreciate the opportunity, man. Y'all take care.
1: Absolutely. For everybody listening right now,
2: man.
1: Maybe you could do the same or do a little bit better, but you got to text the word cash to 71007 to qualify.
2: Kyle, just give him the $1,000 out of your pocket.
1: I ain't got it.
2: You ain't?
1: I ain't got it.
2: Ain't you look like somebody that got it, though.
1: No, I don't.
2: Tyler Perry got a million. You ain't got a $1,000?
1: He look like he got it.
2: Okay.
1: I definitely don't look like
2: all right,
1: I got
2: fine.
1: It.
2: Nope. It's the morning.

0: Thank you. Hey, you guys.
1: With the voice.
0: Welcome to Ask Uncle Alton, where we give you the best advice for your children.
1: Oh, my God. I don't know if it's the best.
0: I mean, it may not be the best, but it is advice.
2: It's interesting.
0: All right. So today's question, are you ready, everybody, boys and girls? Yay!
2: Yeah, is that you?
0: You didn't say yay.
1: Yay!
2: I'm not no damn boys and girls. Read your damn advice.
0: All right. It says, Unc, my son keeps begging me to let him play basketball, and I'm trying to be supportive, but this child is terrible.
2: Mm.
0: The problem is, these camps and training are very expensive. Do I invest in the dream or save my money? Save your damn money.
1: No.
0: I'm tired of it. No. They're horrible. I seen the video of a girl running track, and she over there skipping. Like, you're supposed to be in a 100-yard dash, and you're skipping.
2: Skipping.
0: The girl is skipping and doing all kind of playful things, playing with the butterflies. No. And they're wasting all that damn money. No, I tried it. My nephew played soccer. He was out there bowing people over, kicking it in the wrong goal. He was not trying. I took him out of soccer. I put him in karate. And I don't know what he was doing in karate.
2: Oh, my goodness.
0: I finally found basketball.
1: Mm-hmm.
0: Now, he was terrible, but I did invest in it. But I would have said no to the soccer and karate before I spent all that money. You got to figure this out. Try to find out what she good at. But don't waste that money. All that money you spend, it's expensive.
2: Well,
1: you're
2: going to
1: get good if you don't
0: go play outside.
1: Training.
0: Go play outside at the park.
2: I agree.
0: You know, that's what I see. Soccer and karate, you can't play that at the park. So, but basketball, I want to make sure, hey, man, play first. Go outside. Let me see you dribble. And it was still horrible. But, you know, he finally got to a place where he could dribble. I said, okay, now we can do some training.
2: I'm with Alton because my nephew wanted to go to a camp, and then we got him a basketball hoop. He ain't played with that basketball hoop the whole summertime, so he ain't going to no damn camp.
1: You got to give him an opportunity. You know what I mean? If they are so interested.
2: The hoop was the opportunity.
1: No. Show them.
0: No. We have to start telling these kids, you are horrible.
2: I don't agree with that.
0: You are a failure at this.
2: No.
1: But you have to give them a chance to get better.
0: They got
1: to
0: know, Gloria. They have to know you're not good at this sport. Let's try something else.
1: That's the
0: point. Do you want to play NBA 2K instead?
2: But don't say horrible. Just be like, you know, there's other options available.
0: That's okay.
2: You can say it in a nice way. Okay.
0: So say what L'Oreal said.
2: Yeah. No.
0: Listen, Shaquisha. There's other
1: options. Why is that her name?
0: I don't know why I made her Shaquisha.
2: She wants to play basketball. I mean, WNBA is crazy right now. They're making a lot of money.
1: This is terrible advice.
0: All right. Let's just go. All right. Hey!

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5: What street?
6: 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You got to say South Dallas.
5: Okay.
6: You know, you got to say South Dallas. Dallas. Oh, the AH.
5: South Dallas.
6: Say that, South Dallas.
7: What street? Dallas.
6: It was Bunton, Commodore to be exact.
5: This is the official If You From Dallas edition.
6: If you from Dallas, you had a turkey wing from Sweet Georgia Brown.
7: Yes, you had
6: a turkey wing. You did.
7: Absolutely.
6: They mac and cheese is one of the best in the city. I'm going there when I leave here. I'm going to Sweet Georgia Brown, and I love the lady that ring you up. Her wig always be like T.I.
5: Yeah,
6: head.
5: Yeah, yeah,
6: she like T.I. head. Hey, and I think she went to Carter.
5: How do people follow you, though, bro?
6: Man, follow me on Most Wanted Nuke, TikTok, Instagram, Facebook, your mama, cousin, house, everything. I'm there.
5: This is
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9: Wake up. It's the morning hustle.
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I'm like, oh yeah, you go, girl. 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Yeah, I'm a 10 and a freak. 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

0: go. 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
1: Good skin, rich too. 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

0: Hustle.
1: What's good, baby? It's the Morning Hustle. L'Oreal, Kyle Santillan, Alton Walker. All right, so we want to know, man, outside of drugs and alcohol, put those to the side, cross those off. Yeah, got to do that.
2: You want to put those to the side? Yes, you do. Say no to drugs, kids.
1: Outside of those two things, what's something that you can see yourself needing rehab for?
2: This is easy.
1: But this is an easy one. I feel like, you know, a lot of people are going to say social media. Have you seen a video of this guy? His name is Bill Weir. He's just talking about some of the effects of social media and what happens and how your brain improves when you just put it away for a couple of weeks.
3: By the end of the first week, I could feel my social media cravings fade. I could feel my attention span widen as I read a lot more of the printed page. And the amount of time my little boy spent pestering me to play with the phone dropped to near zero. And then I retook the tests.
4: Your reaction time improved by about a fifth of a second.
3: That's a 23% improvement in reaction time.
1: Look at that.
2: I mean, I'm joining that lawsuit with that lady.
1: Me too.
5: Yeah, she said
2: she's addicted, and I agree. Like, I'll find myself opening the app, reclosing, and reopening a social media app. It's really ridiculous. So everybody, that should be added to the list.
1: Absolutely.
2: So,
1: put that down.
2: Alcohol, drugs, social media.
1: Right.
2: Anything but that.
1: So now, outside of those things, what else, something else that you could find yourself needing rehab for? Oh, you got your hand up. Okay, that was quick.
2: My hand is up. Yeah. Because going out to eat. Each and every day I go out to eat, maybe even multiple times. That needs to stop.
1: That's crazy.
2: Okay, because the bank and the credit card is looking a little crazy. The bank account looking a little crazy.
1: Yeah.
2: Because all I do, that's my favorite thing to do.
1: Y'all know what I'm going to say for me.
5: That?
1: I do it all the time. I've been trying to be better. Reese Cups. If they had rehab for Reese's, I would need that.
5: You said no one time.
2: He did.
1: I'll be trying.
5: Proud of you.
1: When I'm doing my gym run, I'll be trying not to have Reese's cups, but it's hard, bro.
2: Nah, but when the new ones came out with the Oreo, I had to get him some. I was like,
1: yeah, right?
2: The Oreo ones is good, ain't it?
1: They were good.
2: That's good.
1: Yeah,
2: it's my favorite one.
5: I'm going to tell you, I blame my dad, the Ring camera. I can't stop looking at it now.
2: You're addicted to watching the radio.
5: I can't stop.
2: Like it's a TV show.
5: I can't stop. And I blame my dad, man.
1: What are you be saying, man?
5: Nothing. But it's just you just be wanting to check it. You know what I'm saying? And then we just got a camera inside the house. So I've been looking at that.
1: Oh, no.
5: And I'm like, ain't nobody in my house. Like, everybody gone.
2: That's a little creepy.
1: That is.
5: I don't know why, man, but I'm stuck on them cameras, man. I just look at it every second.
2: That's weird.
1: All right, what y'all want to add to the list, man? We took off liquor. We took off drugs. We took off social media.
2: Yeah, because everyone's addicted to
1: those. Something that you find yourself addicted to? Maybe you could see yourself going to rehab for. 866-488-8.
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1: All right, Morning Hustle in the building. L'Oreal, Kyle, Santillan, Alton Walker. Keep it real with yourself and keep it real with us. Take drugs, alcohol, and social media off the table. And what's something else that you might need rehab for just because you're addicted to it?
2: Oh, my God. Candy Crush.
1: Oh, I can't stop playing it.
2: And I haven't played it in like 10 years. I put it back on my phone, and now I'm addicted.
1: See what happens? Once an addict, always an addict.
2: Yeah, I'm back.
1: Rico in Douglasville, what about you, bro?
3: Definitely fine sneakers.
2: Oh, man.
1: Sneakerheads, yeah.
2: You got a shopping addiction. Yeah.
1: What's the most you ever spent on a pair of sneaks?
3: $1,200 for one
4: pair.
2: Yeah. Let me hold some.
4: Yeah.
3: Wish I could, dude. Almost like I said, I almost got divorced from it. I took a flight to New York just for...
4: You almost got a divorce?
2: So that's more than $1,200 because you also had to pay for the flight.
1: Right.
4: Wait a minute. You said you almost what?
3: Yeah, I almost got divorced.
4: So you and your...
3: She thought I was cheating. Took a flight, where's all this money going?
1: He's wearing them on his feet.
2: That is kind of cheating.
1: That's crazy.
3: Listen, I took a flight from Atlanta to New York. You know, the shoe only cost $125.
2: Oh, okay.
3: Obviously, the flight cost like $600.
2: It was worth it.
3: Hey, you got to take it. She said, take your son with you. I said, I can't because I was already at the airport.
1: Yeah, you a wild boy.
3: Didn't know.
1: All right, man. Hope you get the help you need.
4: You need help.
1: All right, let's keep it going. Matt from Atlanta, what's something you need rehab for?
5: So, look, I'm a day trader, right? And you're going to have some days when you win and you lose. But them days when you lose and you really up, sometimes it's like a really bad loss. And I have a really bad habit of just, all right, bump it, I lost money, let me put some more money back into it.
1: Mm-hmm.
5: I literally dumped so much money into the markets as far as, like, you know what I'm saying, just trying to put my account back right and everything. Usually, it's always good the very next day, you know what I mean? You know what I'm saying? Win something, lose something, but bro,
1: yeah.
5: I done gave the markets at least 50 grand.
2: Damn.
5: I
2: mean, that's the last hit.
4: I understand, Doc. Nope.
1: But see, day trading is a nice way of saying basically you have a gambling addiction.
4: Yeah.
5: That, and it's not gambling, though, because you got to come with a strategy. When you got a strategy, you always going to be right.
2: It is so gambling, just another kind of way.
5: Nah. Come with a strategy. You're going to be good.
1: See what I'm saying? Never want to admit it, yo. All right, keep it going. 866-HUSTLE-8, 866-487-8538. What's something you might need rehab for?
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0: Hey yo, Simona Hustle, L'Oreal, Kyle Santillan, Alton Walker in the building.
1: Well, it looks like second chances may not be a lost virtue after all, because the Board of Deputies of British Jews have decided that they are willing to meet with Kanye. And it's under one strict condition, though. The only way they're willing to hear him out is if he does not perform at the Wireless Festival this year. So he could take his poison. He can either not perform or he can meet with the board and be accepted back into UK, you know, based off their conversation.
0: Right. Kanye seems to be addicted to saying controversial things.
1: Yeah. And swastika t-shirts. Let's not forget that. We forgot those.
0: Kanye's addicted to controversy.
1: He's addicted to white women as well.
0: Facts. Mm-hmm. Some people are addicted to drugs, alcohol, and social media. Once you take those off the list, what do you need rehab for? Chris and Daniel Beach, what you got?
2: You know, I would say relationships, man. I say relationships because, you can say, other than drugs, people go through that to alter pain or any kind of emotional feeling. So, therefore, relationships are messed up, damaged, you know, stuff like that. So, I feel like that's my answer.
1: So, that's like therapy.
2: Yeah. Hey, I love y'all, man. I listen to y'all every morning and the chance I get. Shout out to y'all, man. I love what y'all doing.
0: See, he's addicted to the morning hustle. That's what's
1: that.
0: Up.
1: I love that. That's a good addiction.
0: That's right. If you're addicted to the Morning Hustle and you didn't get through on the phone lines, man, shoot us a voice note from the app. Download the Morning Hustle app and let us know what you might need rehab
1: for. You ruined my life because now I think I might be addicted to coffee.
0: See?
1: I ruined
0: your life?
1: Yeah, you're the only person that drinks it, and now I'm starting to drink
0: it. Don't blame it on me. Blame it on the hours that we work, because I didn't drink coffee before I started working these hours.
1: That's crazy.
0: Yeah.
3: It's the Morning Hustle
4: with L'Oreal and Kyle Santillan.
5: Exactly. Right there.
6: Where you going?
5: Where you going?
6: Where you going?
7: Let me through there.

0: Even if a little make it jump like a hurdle. Girls that are wham in a circle. Even if a little make it jump like a hurdle. Girls that are wham in a circle. Even if a little make it jump like a hurdle.
1: Let it wham.
2: Yo, it's the Morning Hustle. L'Oreal, Kyle said to in, and it's time for Alton Walker to hit us with what?
3: I got five on it.
4: Kevin Hart Roast has been getting a lot of backlash, man, for the last couple of days for the jokes.
2: Yeah.
4: But today I want to celebrate some of the funny jokes. Can we do that?
5: Okay. No.
4: So I got my top five, although this was hard to do.
5: Yeah. Okay.
4: But these are my top five jokes of the night.
2: All right.
4: From the Kevin Hart
5: Roast.
4: Okay,
5: I like this. I like this.
4: So coming at number five, because I was shocked, Lizzo.
6: Kevin and I are both mocked for our size, and we share that pain. But I can lose weight. You can't get taller.
4: I thought that was great, man. Coming from Lizzo, you know what I'm saying?
2: You
4: didn't expect nothing funny from her at all.
5: Lizzo was good. Come she on just now. Kept laughing at her own joke before she could get it out.
2: I mean, I think height jokes are the most offensive jokes.
4: That's why you didn't laugh.
2: So, I mean, whatever. Y'all like it. I love it.
4: All right, coming at number four, Cat Williams.
7: Tried to cancel Kevin for the Diddy parties. They hurled allegations at him. But thanks to all the baby oil, the charges didn't stick. Kevin was at a bunch of Diddy parties, but in his defense, it was only because Diddy thought he was 10. Kevin even hosted a record release party for P. Diddy. There was a record number of releases on the bed, in the pool, on the floor, everywhere but the hole.
4: Okay, y'all didn't like that one. All right, number three. I was shocked at this one. Draymond Green.
8: I never have and never will smash Chelsea Handler. I'm Draymond Green. I don't hit threes.
5: That was my best one. That was my favorite one.
4: I was shocked. Like, get him, Draymond.
5: Draymond did good to me.
4: He did real good.
5: Yeah.
4: All right, coming at number two, Naeem Lynn.
9: What the f*** is Draymond Green doing here? Stupid ass name. What the f*** is a Draymond? Your mother didn't know who your father was, so she just combined two of the guy's names. Who the daddy, girl? It's either Andre or Lamont. I'm just calling Draymond.
2: That's funny. That was a good one.
4: All right. And coming at number one, she has so many. Cheryl Underwood,
5: she
4: when she came at Shane Gillis.
10: Shane, you may talk some about me, but I know your kind. You want to hit this black harder than you hit the windows of the Capitol on January 6th. I know you want me, because you're tired of your sister.
2: Damn.
5: Didn't she say you wanted to F this sister? She killed that.
2: Hilarious.
4: So again, man, those my top five. There was more, man. But yeah, I only get to pick five,
5: How
4: man.
5: How you gonna leave Kevin Hart at his own one?
2: He ain't have top five.
5: He didn't have nothing.
4: That's the top five.
5: Cricket.
2: Hilarious.
11: It's the best show.
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18: Yeah, love me a trapping old dark skin country old. Got it out the mud, 6-1-0, thug old. Top real sleek, big tip, big gun old. Pick a girl up when we hunch old. Strong old. Here. Making them play, stacking that pay. Buy me whatever I want, oh. Hit three-pointers on the chain. Fresh new J's, AMG, switch lanes, oh. Never been a bow or a lame, oh. Never switched up on the gang, oh. Street cred good, always, oh. Let me put this cook on your face, oh. I ain't in your beats and you ain't in mine, hit 'em. Yeah, we both outside, that's my type, but hit 'em.

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1: I can hit my section, he be in heels. 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He missed the get it done. I'm Mrs. One of One. Fall in love every time we link. He got me sprung.com. 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
2: Never that.
1: You a dog, I'm a dog, we can keep it in the street. 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
2: 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L'Oreal, Kyle Santilli, and Alton Walker here. It's the Morning Hustle Show. All right, the question is, are they right this time? Every generation claims that these kids are the worst. It happened in the 70s, the 80s, the 90s, the 2000s, 2010s. But are they right this time? We're talking about teen takeovers all the time. People are upset about how things are going.
3: When we was younger, we wanted to be astronauts, doctors, even police officers. These kids now want to be influencers, rappers, and baddies. Okay? This is the worst generation by far. They have no respect. I remember we used to have to say aunt and uncle about
4: sir.
3: Our sir, something.
4: Ma'am.
3: They have no manners. And shoot, and I'm going to use my prime example will be the woman in Chicago that was jumped by those children while she was holding her child, and her child was jumped as well as the kid. Like, this is crazy. I've never seen kids act like this in my life. This is by far the worst generation.
2: I'm gonna say no, and I just feel like we're just seeing more of it. When I think about back in the days and the stuff that we did, our parents just never knew about it. You know what I mean? Back in the day, especially when we grew up, parents would send you outside and you wasn't even allowed back in the house until the streetlights came on, unless you wanted to stay in the house. You know what I mean? Stop coming in and out my door. You come in the house one more time, you're going to stay in the house. So we stayed outside. We would be miles away from home without our parents knowing about it. We would be towns over, riding bikes, doing whatever we wanted to do. And I just think nowadays, some things are different. We didn't have teen takeovers at the time. We didn't have some of these things. But I do believe that these kids today are dealing with less resources. Every generation of kids has
3: less resources.
2: Hold on, let me finish. Because
3: riding bikes, they're taking Ubers.
2: No, that's not what I mean by resources, but every generation of kids gets a playground taken away, or a club, or a community center. All of these things are always gone. An after school program gets taken away because nobody ever wants to fund these things. So now these kids are like, well, what are we going to do? What are we going to hang out at? You know what I mean? And they unfortunately end up doing teen takeovers and running around the city.
3: A lot of them got taken away because they wasn't going. They was on social media at home.
4: Yeah, and I understand what you said. I mean, but we're talking about they're the worst, not who to blame. Now, there's reason for why they are. But yeah, these kids are, this is the worst. Okay, this is how you know they're the worst. If you go outside right now, Kyle, and a bunch of dudes are sitting on your car, what you gonna do? Back in the day, you could say, hey, get off my car.
3: And they're like, sorry, sir.
4: Right.
3: Now they be like, shut the fuck up, old man.
4: Now you're going to say, hey, y'all want to ride? You want to get in with me?
3: Just take the car.
4: Here's the key. Just bring it back.
2: You still got to be like, yo, bro, y'all on my car.
4: You ain't going to do that.
3: You like,
2: I got somewhere to go.
4: You're going to either call the police or you're going to ask them, do y'all need a ride?
2: I'm not calling the police or some kids leaving
3: like,
2: on the car.
3: Like, I remember they used to knock on your door. I'm like, hey, can we mow your lawn? And now they trying to force you to buy water, or they're going to reach in your car and take the money from you.
4: When you afraid to speak up and even discipline kids on the street, and you just allow stuff to happen, we're scared of these kids, man.
2: All right, so y'all

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1: It's the wake up. Right, it's the morning hustle.
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4: You ain't even tell me what to say.
5: Exactly. Right there.
6: What you say?
5: Where you going?
6: Where you going?
4: Take me through there.
7: Take me through there.
8: Wait. Take me down. You got better, bro. Trust me, bro.

0: even if a little make it chunk like a hurdle. Girls that are wham in a circle, even if a little make it chunk like a hurdle. Girls that are wham in a circle, even if a little make it chunk like a hurdle.
1: Let it wham.
2: All right, listen, it's the Morning Hustle. L'Oreal, Kyle Santilli, and Alton Walker. Every generation claims that this generation of kids is the worst. Are they right this time?
3: Hell yeah.
2: I disagree. 866-HUSTLE-8, 866-487-8538. Let's go to the phone lines and see what the hustlers say. Morgan in D.C. All right, is it true when they say that this generation of kids is the worst?
4: I swear by far they are.
3: Come on.
4: But I'm going to say this. I want to say this. They are searching for love. These kids are being raised by children. And as we see, the generation is getting younger and younger when it comes to parenting. The parents want to be the kids' friends. The kids not going to school. They out here smoking weed. Like, it's just too much.
2: What up, Mark?
5: And,
2: what you say?
5: What's going on, y'all? Cal.
2: Uh-oh. Talk to me.
5: Listen. Cal, you my man, 50 grand. I rock with you from the WGCI days, born and raised in Chicago.
2: My guy, what's happening?
5: I'm surprised and appalled at your disconnect. Let me say this. You're right. I rode my bike from one neighborhood to the next, 6, 7, 8, 10 miles. They let us out. Everything you said is true. The difference is you cannot talk to, we had respect back in our day. We was raised by other kids' parents as well, the neighbors, everybody. So yeah, we was outside. Yeah, the mama didn't know where we were, but we had respect for our elders. And the programs, yes, they were taken away. But like L'Oreal said, they don't want to do nothing.
2: And let me say this, bro, and I feel you, right? But I want to say this. I think a lot of people really get it twisted. I was outside in the 90s, and all of the same things you just said now were happening back then. Mm-hmm. And because we were having this conversation, I just kind of went back and looked at the charts. I'm like, crime for the youth, 12 years old to 17-year-olds in the U.S. The highest year was like between 1991 and 1994. And in 2025, 2026, 2024,

0: We are about one fourth of what it was in the early 90s. So the charts don't support
1: So you had Teen Takeovers back in the 90s.
0: No, I'm saying that kind of thing is different. No, but what I'm talking about, I'm talking about actual crimes. I ain't talking about kids running around.
1: Yeah, because there was no cameras on the street.
0: That's my point. My point is I think we're just seeing it more
1: now. No, but
0: we're
1: talking about children being out here acting a fool.
2: We're talking about children. Yeah.
1: You said crime.
0: But you said they're bad, right?
1: No, hold on. But what you said was crime. You didn't
0: say
1: age. I'm gonna
0: stand up for the kids a little bit. That's all I'm saying.
1: You didn't say what age.
3: He was waiting for a caller to do this.
0: Because you gotta defend the kids, man. The kids need help, not accusations. We gotta get better at that. You know what I'm saying?
4: Dog gonna say he did all that studying.
0: All right, 866. 866.
1: Only to find out you dead wrong.
0: No, man. Come on, man. It's all about uplifting the youth, man. 866 Hustle 8. 866-487-8538. Let's talk.
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5: 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Y'all
6: I'm
5: ready?
6: I'm listen. It is.
5: All right. Coming at number five. You. Number four. You. He wants you. That's it.
6: But he gets you every day, right?
5: Number three. You. He wants you. Number four.
6: You.
5: Yeah. Oh. And coming at that number one spot.
7: Come on now.
5: I should play some Soulja Boy. 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
5: No cologne.
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7: Nope.
5: Unless you're covered in them. Keep it simple, ladies.
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25: Where you going?
26: Where you going?

0: even if a little make it chunk like a hurdle. Girls that are wham in a circle, even if a little make it chunk like a hurdle. Girls that are wham in a circle, even if a little make it chunk like a hurdle.
1: Let it wham.
2: Hustle.
3: All right, hustlers, you know what we're talking about, man. Every generation says this generation of kids is the worst.
4: Yes,
3: are they right this time?
4: This is the worst.
3: They say yes. I say no. Let's see what Tierra and Walter have to say. Do you agree or not?
5: Oh, my goodness. I am a school bus driver for Charles County, and I have to tell you, these kids are completely out of control.
4: Come on.
5: I don't know what's going on with this breed of children. I don't know if it's the parents or what, but these kids make me want to quit after 10 years.
4: They bad. And look, we be seeing those videos of the kids fighting the teachers. Yep. I ain't never seen nothing like that when I was in school.
2: I know three young teachers who retired. And they're like, they ain't even 40 yet, retired.
5: Yes, and I'm like, when I was in school, I didn't even part my lips to even question a teacher.
4: That's
5: we got
4: right.
5: our butts tore off of us. What is going on?
4: I'm telling you, that's the difference. When they stop saying the teachers can hit the kids and the parents can hit the kids, now the kids is beating up the parents and the teachers. Yeah.
3: I just know. She a bus driver. Kids was getting beat up on the bus when I was coming up. And I know because my cousin was beating them up.
4: My first fight was on the bus.
3: Exactly.
2: 866-487-8538.
4: That's when you fight. You don't really get in trouble that much as
2: That's
4: in school.
3: Crazy. Hit us up.
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0: Every generation says this generation of kids is the worst. Are they right
1: this
0: time?
1: Yes.
0: I say no.
1: Yes.
0: You know what I mean? We've been having a little bit of a debate about it. Let us know how you feel
1: yes,
0: about
1: it's winning.
0: No, you're right, because I feel like I'm the only one. I feel like I'm the only one trying to defend this generation of kids. 866-HUSTLE 866-487-8538. Chris in Dallas, what do you say, bro?
2: I teach middle school, and my background is juvenile correction. So this generation is by far the worst. Like, they have no respect.
1: Told you.
2: They have no respect.
0: The statistics say.
1: Oh, God.
2: But you know what?
1: No, they don't.
2: I'm 35. I thought we was bad. But I feel like it's my generation's fault, because all they do is have these kids go in the room and be like, get on your tablet, and they good.
1: Yeah.
2: They don't know how to play outside no more, nothing.
0: Carol in D.C., what you want to say about the kids?
3: These kids are off the chain, and I have sent a special request to Jesus to come get them and their parents.
1: Come on. Take them home, Lord.
4: We got to pray.
3: They have got to go. Jesus got to come and get them right now. Take them and their parents. They have got to go.
0: I just feel like y'all just not getting through to the kids. Is when you talk to them. It ain't the kids. It's the adults.
3: They have done more than enough to get through to these kids, and they continue to do it over and over again.
1: And not just that. These kids get everything. Like, I see some kids going to school with Balenciaga sneakers on, and
0: now, that's
1: I'm like,
0: the problem.
1: Are you kidding me? Like, I didn't have Balenciaga, none of that, till I was in my 20s paying for it myself.
0: I've never had Balenciaga anything in my life.
1: And these kids got more on their body than what you drive, your car you drive. I've seen a kid with a Rolex going to school.
0: So what does that tell you? The parents are problem.
3: But most of them can't even spell that word.
1: They can't tell time. They can't sign their name. They don't know how to do anything.
0: Who's supposed to teach them all that?
1: The teachers, obviously.
0: The adults.
4: They ain't listening to these teachers.
1: They got to go to class.
4: Right. So they ain't doing that either.
0: So with that being said, what are some solutions then, y'all think?
4: I agree. I will say this, and I hear what you've been trying to say, and I agree with it starts with parenting.
0: Mm-hmm.
4: It's not the kids' fault. I agree with you. Doesn't mean they still ain't bad. But it ain't their fault that they're bad.
0: Okay.
4: So I just feel like one of the things we got to bring back, this thing we call the village. We have to bring back village. You have to teach your kids to respect elders, respect adults, where they are comfortable to correct your child when you're not around.
0: Okay.
1: And yeah, if we start right there. The village is there, but they don't have the respect. The respect
4: we scared to say anything to these kids.
1: Okay. Mine is just like how you taking these kids on college tours, you need to take them on jail tours. And what I mean by that is, I'm dead serious. Y'all laughing, but drop them off at jail for 2 days. Let them eat that food. Got to be around them guys. Get punked for they stuff. I bet you they act right then.
0: Some of that is cool, and I would
1: scared
0: add,
1: straight. That was scared straight.
0: For
1: remember
0: some
1: that?
0: Kids, that may work. I ain't gonna hold you. But I would also like to add, you know, you gotta talk to the kids. I feel like I really feel like a lot of what we see when people act out, when kids act out, whether it's adults, is because they have been conditioned to be a certain way. If you start, if you tell a kid all the time he's bad,
4: right,
0: guess what he thinks about himself? He's bad.
1: Alton.
0: If you tell a kid all the time, yo, you could be great, guess what the kid's going to grow up believing? Yo, I could be great.
4: It's still bad.
1: And they still be bad.
0: I think you got to speak positivity into them. You got to speak positivity.
4: And lastly, I think they need to update our school system. We need to upgrade, because the school system and the way they're teaching these kids are horrible.
1: No, I think the way that they taught us was just fine, because look at how we turned out and look at all the technology we created.
0: Nah.
1: It's that they need to bring back some of the stuff that they took out.
0: My era in school was not great. I think we made it despite the conditions.
1: No, I feel like they'll say stuff like, I never used this growing up. And it's like, that's the problem. It had to do with discipline. Not that you was always going to use that technique, but the discipline to even learn it and do it.
0: All right. Well, a lot of people had a lot to say. If you didn't get through on the phone lines, you can always shoot us a voice note. Download that Morning Hustle app and let us know how you feel with a voice note from the app.
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0: Period. 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

0: questions.
1: Question?
0: 60 seconds.
2: All right, hustlers, it's time for that $1,000 cash grab. We got Eli on the line from Lawrenceville, Georgia. What up, bro?
3: What up with you? How you feeling?
2: We feeling good, man. We trying to put you in a position where you can win $1,000 and feel good as well. You know what I mean?
3: I could use it.
2: Okay, what would you use it on?
3: Me and baby girl vacation.
2: I like that.
4: Oh, I know that's right.
2: I like that. I like that.
4: Baby girl.
2: All right, so let's get to it then, man. You got 60 seconds.
3: Let me see you twirl. Okay.
4: Yeah. I know that's right. That wasn't a question, though.
2: That's funny. All right, bro, here's the deal. You got 60 seconds to answer 10 questions. For every correct answer, we'll give you $10. Get all 10 right, you win $1,000. If you don't know an answer, you can say pass. We'll come back to that question as long as we have time left on the clock. And make sure the answer you give is the one that you want, because we have to go with your first answer, okay?
3: Yes, indeed.
2: All right, cool. That being said, we want to look out for you. L'Oreal's got a free answer.
4: And that answer is going to be square.
3: Square.
2: All right, got that?
3: Let's go.
2: Are you ready to go?
3: Yep.
4: All ready.
2: All right, here we go, bro. 60 seconds on the clock, and the clock begins in 3, 2, 1. Here we go. What is the capital of Texas?
3: Austin. Okay.
2: What is 9 times 6?
3: 54.
2: What color do you get when you mix red and white?
3: Pink.
2: What is the main ingredient in guacamole?
3: Avocado.
2: What shape has 4 equal sides and 4 right angles?
3: We're there.
2: What's the opposite of early?
3: Late.
2: What do you call a group of cows?
3: Pass.
2: What tool do you use to measure how tall something is?
3: Pass.
2: What is 90 minus 37?
3: Pass.
2: Spell the word elephant.
3: E-L-E-T-H-A-N-T.
2: What do you call a group of cows?
3: Herd.
2: What tool would you use to measure how tall something is?
3: Measuring tree.
2: Time.
4: Oh my goodness,
2: man, them passes, man.
4: Let me tell you something. You got everything right except for the one that you passed, because you didn't answer it. You would have had $1,000.
2: Damn.
3: Which one was that one?
4: 90 minus 37.
3: Oh, snap. I forgot about
4: that. Yes.
2: Yeah.
4: You passed that.
2: Yeah.
4: If you didn't pass 3, said you passed 2, then you probably would have been good. But you didn't have enough time to do all that. See, it was the squizzier. You got carried away.
2: The squizzier.
4: Squizzier.
2: Right. And even accepting that was questionable.
4: Damn.
2: But we accepted it.
4: Yeah.
3: Yes,
4: and because the tool that we actually use to measure how tall someone is, we was looking for ruler, but we'll take measuring tape.
2: Yeah.
4: Because that is a kind of a ruler.
2: For sure.
4: But 90 minus 37 is 53.
3: Yeah, man. That cow question threw me off, so...
4: Oh, yeah, my God.
3: That's what threw me off. Otherwise, I would have put that in my head and put that together. So,
4: damn,
2: bro. You did good, though, bro.
4: You did good. Yeah. Everything else you got right, that means $90.
2: Yeah, man. $90,
3: bro. I appreciate the opportunity. I really do. My daughter's going to be excited to know that y'all called. I wish she was here to be able to know this.
4: I wish she was here, too, because she probably knew what 90 minus 37
3: was. Right.
2: You know what, though? Take a second, bro, and just shout her out real quick.
3: Yeah, I just want to say shout out to my baby girl Hunter Love Henderson. What up, baby girl?
2: Well, look, man, you were a great contestant today, Eli. We appreciate you, man. You got
4: damn,
2: 9 of them,
4: man,
2: right?
4: I thought he had it.
2: $90 is yours today on that $1,000 cash grab. Okay, bro?
4: Good.
3: No question. I appreciate the opportunity, man. Y'all take care.
2: Absolutely. For everybody listening right now,
4: man,
2: maybe you could do the same or do a little bit better, but you got to text the word cash to 71007 to qualify.
4: Kyle, just give him the $1,000 out of your pocket.
2: I ain't got it.
4: You ain't?
2: I ain't got it.
4: Hey, you look like somebody that got it, though.
2: No, I don't.
4: Tyler Perry got $1,000,000. You ain't got a $1,000?
2: He look like he got it.
4: Okay.
2: I definitely don't look like
4: all right,
2: I got
4: fine.
2: It.
4: Nope.
5: It's the Morning Hustle.

0: Thank you. Hey, you guys.
1: With the voice.
0: Welcome to Ask Uncle Alton, where we give you the best advice for your children.
1: Oh, my God. I don't know if it's the best.
0: I mean, it may not be the best, but it is advice.
2: It's interesting.
0: All right. So today's question, are you ready, everybody, boys and girls? Yay!
2: Is that you?
0: You didn't say yay.
1: Yay!
2: I'm not no damn boys and girls. Read your damn advice.
0: All right. It says, Unc, my son keeps begging me to let him play basketball, and I'm trying to be supportive, but this child is terrible. The problem is, these camps and training are very expensive. Do I invest in the dream or save my money? Save your damn money.
1: No.
0: I'm tired of it. No. They're horrible. I seen the video of a girl running track, and she over there skipping. Like, you're supposed to be in a 100-yard dash, and you're skipping.
2: Skipping.
0: The girl is skipping and doing all kind of playful things, playing with the butterflies. No. And they're wasting all that damn money. No, I tried it. My nephew played soccer. He was out there bowing people over, kicking it in the wrong goal. He was not trying. I took him out of soccer. I put him in karate. And I don't know what he was doing in karate.
2: Oh, my goodness.
0: I finally found basketball.
1: Mm-hmm.
0: Now, he was terrible, but I did invest in it. But I would have said no to the soccer and karate before I spent all that money. You got to figure this out. Try to find out what she good at. But don't waste that money. All that money you spend, it's expensive.
2: What
0: are
2: you going to
1: get good if you don't put
0: go play outside? Go play outside at the park.
2: I agree.
0: You know, that's what I see. Soccer and karate, you can't play that at the park. So, but basketball, I want to make sure, hey, man, play first. Go outside. Let me see you dribble. And it was still horrible. But, you know, he finally got to a place where we could dribble. I said, okay, now we can do some training.
2: I'm with Alton because my nephew wanted to go to a camp, and then we got him a basketball hoop. He ain't played with that basketball hoop the whole summertime, so he ain't going to no damn camp.
1: You got to give him an opportunity. You know what I mean? If they are so interested
2: The hoop was the opportunity.
1: No. Show them.
0: No. We have to start telling these kids, you are horrible.
2: I don't agree with that.
0: You are a failure at this.
2: No.
1: But you have to give them a chance
0: They got
1: to
0: know, Gloria. They have to know. You're not good at this sport. Let's try something else.
1: That's the
0: point. Do you want to play NBA 2K instead?
2: But don't say horrible. Just be like, you know, there's other options available.
0: That's okay.
2: You can say it in a nicer way.
0: We can say it in a nice way.
2: Okay.
0: So say what L'Oreal said.
2: Yeah. No.
0: Listen, Shaquisha. There's other
1: why
0: options.
1: Why is that her name?
0: I don't know why I made a Shaquisha. I don't know why.
2: She wants
0: to
2: play basketball.
0: She wants
2: to play. I mean, WNBA is crazy right now. They're making a lot of money.
1: This is terrible advice.
0: All right. All right. Let's just go. All right.
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0: Chris Brown, Young Thug, Go Crazy on 97.9 The Beat, Hip Hop Station. And yes, sir, Shapala P. Skills tapping in on this Sunday Funday. Holding it down for Kirbiana. And yeah, all right, Sunday Funday, man, we got to just turn these frowns upside down. I definitely left my voice at the prom last night. Yeah, man, 97.9 The Beat been crashing proms all season long. And the last one was last night. So you know what that mean? Yeah, that mean we gotta shake back together. Okay, Dib Dug, come on now. I know gas is high as hell. Okay, Memorial Day is around the corner, and you might need a holiday hookup. Well, guess what? It's Sunday Funday, so I'm gonna put some fun in it. All right, give me less than about 7 minutes, and I'm gonna tell you how you get some free gas this week. Okay, it's a lot going on, and I want you to take advantage of the necessities that you need in life. The 97.9 understand. Okay, let's vibe it out. We got requested something. I could do that for you. Let me go on slide on that, Jaden. How about some Rick Ross on the way? Ella May. We just vibe out a little bit. 97.9 style. Let's do it.
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0: Luckily, Jeff saved with Amazon and stocked up on antacids, ginger tea, and milk. Habanero? 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
4: Lisa, I'm inside my topic of the day, boo. 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
6: Hey, y'all. 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If you're too independent, then that's not good for anybody. 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
4: Friendships,
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4: Come on,
6: you know,
4: now.
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6: like,
4: I'm gone, moving couches,
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4: 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Ooh.
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0: At the house with it, watching sinners.
1: Who you with?
0: On the couch with my favorite sinner. I was about to, but you convinced us. Should I decorate her walls or log off to Pinterest? Never too late to meditate on emotional attachments. Even if I find

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We turn it up on a Sunday, but you got to frown upside down. I'm going to take you through that with some free gas. Well, at least I can tell you who's going to get a free gas. Give me your next 6-7 minutes. Free gas alert. You getting some.

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0: Okay, new Drake alert. It's called Fort Worth. Drake featuring Party Next Door. He shouted out some places, but Fort Worth ain't gonna get no shout out. In a song called Fort Worth. I don't know, DFW. My man making some noise. 3 albums. Have you heard them? Have you caught up with it yet? I understand. But you know, between me, you, and us, it's Sunday fun day. So we're gonna make it make sense. And maybe you ain't too hip on what's going on.
1: Drake?
0: Yes, Drake dropped 3. You know what I'm saying? 3 albums? What? Oh my goodness. Now, fans, mixed reviews. Reviews are mixed. How you feeling? Well, let me know. We're gonna talk about it. You know, I got Wiz Khalifa coming up with 3 tickets in the 11 o'clock hour. But first, let's go and get your Drake off your chest. Okay, go on. Let me know how you feel about the one and only.
1: Drake.
0: 844-787-1979, man. In my personal opinion, I'm still listening. All right, I'm still listening. I haven't heard that banger. But the vibes, they vibing-ish. All right, you could be a K-Dot fan. I'm gonna play some Kung Fu Kenny coming up next. But let me know how you feel about the Drake. All right, you know, so we learned a couple new things about him. You know what I'm saying? This people addressing some Drake beef with Jay-Z, talking about some, you know what I'm saying, getting back at Khaled. We got some Ross bars in there. We're gonna break it down a little bit, but I'm gonna let you chime out. I'm talking, but I want you to talk. I let my voice last night, the prom bump at Drake. 844-787-1979. How you feeling about the new Drake? Is it on Kendrick level? Nah, where you at with it? Let's talk about it. 97.9 style.
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3: 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Or maybe Hewlin Mall out there in the funk. TDK is in the mix. You got me, Big Bink, Slick Nick, Shiny Scott, the legendary Jack Frost, DJ Tease, and you. 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
5: Rest in peace, Byron Hendry. Yeah,
6: Bowleg.
3: Oh, Stampede. Yeah, Stampede Records. 24 them.
6: We had Big Dank, Highland Hills Records.
3: Oh, Big Dank. I forgot about
6: Dank. So we Rally Boys. So the city was real, but let's go over our bio, though. We started with Kiki. If you go back and look at our street fame, we did songs with ESG, Juvenile.
5: I love you, Juvie, but yeah, we had words. Like, I was young, man, having a little money, man. I didn't like it.
3: Yeah.
5: And I asked him, is this the best you could do? Yeah. And he got offended, hold man. On. But I was offended having to pay for that. What?
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0: 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We the
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8: Yeah, Crash Landed from Another Planet. 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
16: 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I decided, I told God, I'm like, you know, Lord, I know I'm not regular. 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So I said, I ain't doing social media no more. I lost like 90,000 followers. I'm good. I ain't doing it no more. And then he just a random day. Just a random day, something went viral. I said, well, God, you got me. I'm back. Yeah. I'm back. And I'm trying to make sure when it's my time, I do some social media, run social media in heaven.
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free gas alert this Thursday with Jazzy Black, Amy Witherite. Now, you want to go see Wiz Khalifa? 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
0: Ooh, you called number 5. What you looking for?
1: Wiz Khalifa.
0: 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I need number 9. 844-787-1977.

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ratchet. 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

0: 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Yes, it's called Make Them Cry. Who vibing out with me on this Sunday?
1: This is Justice.
0: Uh-oh, you know you're the right caller, right?
1: Oh, my gosh.
0: Justice, I feel
1: Did
0: like...
1: Did I win something?
0: Hell yeah. You know where you're going? Hell yeah. Where's up?
1: Oh, my God.
0: Well, it sounds like you're a Wiz Khalifa fan.
1: Yay.
0: There you go.
1: How did you not think I was going to win this?
0: Yes.
1: Oh, God, number. Oh, my God.
0: Look, won't he do it?
1: Won't? I'm going
0: to
1: cry.
0: Now, don't cry yet. Wait till you see Wiz Khalifa up close and personal. How'd you know to call in?
1: My husband's coming to call y'all.
0: Well, he's a keeper. And you might want to keep this date on your schedule. That's next Sunday, Dos Equis Pavilion. Y'all going to see Wiz Khalifa live. 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
4: Boogie was, you know, enjoy yourself and party again. And I want you to know that hip hop, where hip hop was right then and there, it was a gangster contest. It was who has the most bodies, who can look the meanest, who can stand up and be the stiffest. That's where it was. So when these young dudes came up with an idea to make some songs where people could laugh, have fun, and it was sarcasm with silliness with those dances at first. And at one point in DFW, if you did not have a dance that went to your song, you might as well kiss it goodbye, because there's no way you can compete with these dudes with these high energy songs that had a directions. But we had to let you know, fight go with it. So that same dude that had his hands on his hips working into the flow will get up and punch you out, and you will be on the dance floor like Lil Peace song if you thought it was a game.
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0: when you get co-signed by Usher, that's what it sound like. 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Man, we vibing out, man. It's the hip-hop station, and we're going to be hip-hopping all through your summer, okay? Now, I know we're just wrapping up a little bit. We ain't even out of school yet, but the opportunities is endless, all right? Now, look like Amy Witherite, man. She got her refund check or something. She is splurging and urging to give back to the community, all right? Now, what I'm saying is free gas. I want you to drive past this gas station you see. We are in, like, the top six of expensive gas throughout the country. And Miss Amy Witherite want to show a little love. So this week, Jazzy Black going to be your best friend. We're going to be out there in these streets giving out free gas, okay? Now, you might want to set the alarm, set the notification now, okay? At 979 The Beat, man. Follow us on Instagram, Facebook, hey, platforms. You just never know when they say pull up at this gas station. That's how we coming, okay? It's going down, all right? The opportunities is endless, and it's Sunday fun day for a reason. Like stop the music. Bring it back. Now, this is your sign. Look at the next gas station and say, 97.9 giving free gas this week. Turn your notifications on. You just never know. Again, man, big ups to Amy Witherite, man. Jazzy Black, they are your connects. And we ain't done with the goodies or the giveaways. Matter of fact, we're going on another one with your name on it. I think it go like this.
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2: Hey man, say man, you know the play man. It's the Playmaker Hollywood Zay here to put you on again today. Not just the culture, but to what we are right here in the heart of Texas, a place that we call home. Yeah, look out, this where Friday Night Lights shine. And they mean something. Just like a handshake, still means something. Right here in Dallas-Fort Worth, you know what I'm talking about? That's what that is. And when the accident changes everything, some insurance company sees you with just another claim number. Man, look out, man. To them it's paperwork and profit margins, but the Thompson Law, man, that thing right there personal, bro. So when you hurting, they feel it too. Car wrecks, 18-wheeler accidents, wrongful death, I'm talking about anything. They fight like hell to get you what you deserve. And ain't that what you need? Not what they want to give you, but what you deserve. Here's their promise. You don't get paid unless they win your case. 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

This might not work every time. 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Coming up, 12:25, 12:30. 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

0: the lover girl, Megan Thee Stallion. 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B-Lob, who is this?
1: This is Kevin.
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2: Ah, come on. 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
3: This is Tamika. How you doing?
2: Come on, girl. What side of the city you calling from?
3: I'm calling from Mesquite. Yes, baby.
2: I heard Mesquite with a lemonade. Sweet girl, you know what you just won, right?
3: Yes, sir.
2: Where you going to be at next Sunday at the Dos Equis Pavilion?
3: Where's Khalifa?
2: Yes, Lord. Where's Khalifa? I just need to know two of your favorite songs by Wiz Khalifa to make it official.
3: Black and yellow.
2: Hey, hello. It's official like a whistle. Come on now. Hey, courtesy of Live Nation, who you going to take with you?
3: Me and my daughter, Brittany.
2: Okay, well, look, Brit going to be very lit. Think that y'all got free passes to go see Wiz Khalifa, MG Kelly, and more. That's Memorial Day weekend, Sunday. That's next week, May 24th, at the Dos Equis Pavilion. All brought to you by Live Nation and the number one numbers going across your dashboard.
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0: That's my girl Kalani. Folded. She said, come get your stuff. You better listen to what she said. This is Vicky J on 979 The Beat, the hip hop station. The sun look like it's finna peek out. I hope it do. But let's talk about these gas prices. Man, I used to fill my car for $20. It's $40 now. $47 to be exact. But guess what? We got you, because Amy Ritherwright and 1-800-TRUCK-WRECK are about to hook you up with some free gas, next Friday. And if you need that free gas, you need to tap in with Jazzy Black for all information this Monday at 11. Right here on 979B, okay? Don't ever say I never put you up on nothing. Go get that free gas. In a couple minutes, we're going to get into Bean and Pop That, my favorite song by the baby. Okay.
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Switch on the click, new pump. B2K, that bitch go bum, bum, bum. 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
1: 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I promise I'm swag. I'm not betting.

0: Yeah, yeah, he wanna hang with a, he wanna hang with a, yeah, yeah. Sexy Red gonna have them hits. I give her that for sure. That was Sexy Red, Hang With a Bad B. This is Biggie J on 97.9 The B. You're hanging with a bad man on a hip hop station. So, you know, another bad B. I cannot believe Jocelyn Hernandez just announced that she is pregnant. Congratulations to her. Yes, I love that society has made women feel like, you know, they don't have to completely disappear during pregnancy. Shoot, Cardi B was performing while pregnant. Summer Walk was carrying twins and still working, making these hits that we absolutely love. And even Lotto recently welcomed a baby. And I just love that. You go, Jocelyn. But one thing for sure, you better have Jocelyn Cabaret coming back, okay? If you want to read up on the story and see her baby bump pic, that is so cute. I posted on the website, thebeatdfw.com. Yeah, send some positivity to her, because you know your girl a little crazy. But I got some free tickets coming up for you. If you like Wiz Khalifa too. So don't go nowhere. I'm gonna tell you exactly in 5 minutes how to get your ticket.
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3: We talking about T.I. Mm-hmm. And Frost was saying how that boy opened up the doors.
4: He did.
3: 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Nick, what you think, man?
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5: 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Okay. I miss him.
4: I heard Luda coming back.
5: And I want Outkast to come back. And I'm not going to lie. I would really love for Scarface to
3: come back. Man, I want to hear Lil Jon come back. I'm talking about with some crunkness.
5: Yeah.
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5: 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Yes.
4: But I'm just saying.
5: And he don't have nothing on T.I. I love 50, but man, get real. 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
11: The biggest show in the city, posted on the corner with George Chile, Incognito, and DJ Mrs. Who is this?
12: Lisa.
5: Lisa, I'm inside my topic of the day, boo. I want to know, can being independent, too independent, ruin relationships?
12: No.
5: And why do you say no?
12: Because each can have their own, but they can make it work.
11: Maisha Simone is here.
13: Hey, y'all. Yes. Absolutely. If you're too independent, then that's not good for anybody. That's like work, relationship, siblings.
5: Friendships,
13: anything. Like, people like to feel like they bring some type of value to the table.
5: Mm-hmm.
13: Like, for example, if you're in a relationship, like, I'm gonna act like something too heavy, or I'm gonna act like I can't reach the peanut butter.
5: Come on,
13: you know,
5: now.
13: Like,
5: but when you gone,
13: like
5: I'm gone, moving couches,
13: I'm moving furniture.
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1: Hey, this is Kaylee.
0: Hey, girl. Okay. Hey, where are you calling from?
1: Oh, my gosh. I'm calling from Glen Heights.
0: Well, guess what?
1: Oh, what?
0: You just won 2 free tickets to go see Wiz Khalifa Memorial Day weekend. Yes. It's going down Sunday, May 24th at the Dos Equis Pavilion in South Dallas.
1: Oh, yes.
0: Thank Lord. Yes, on this wonderful Sunday.
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3: 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When you was really kicking it at Big T. Or maybe you was at the Parks Mall. Or the Irving Mall. Or maybe Hewlett Mall out there in the funk. TDK is in the mix. You got me, Big Bink, Slick Nick, Shawnee Scott, the legendary Jack Frost, DJ Tees, and you. 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
3: 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They got iconic catalog. But should they remain classic or should they get back together? 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
2: Outkast and UGK. Mo3 is on his sixth album since he passed away. Remember the Biggie Duets album?
1: I remember that.
2: Man, Tupac has Machiavelli 33.
1: You better say
2: here.
1: That.
2: You know what I mean? And how they go about it is they just go grab. Just think about all the features Pimp C had that we didn't hear. Diamond D got two or three verses that never released from Pimp C that he's got right now in his computer. I was there when Pimp C recorded them.
1: Jack Frost, what you got, man?
4: No Limit.
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4: Okay, that is.
1: Like, who specifically?
2: Cain and Abel.

0: starring Usher Raymond and Chris Brown. 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
1: Oh, it's Jazzy Black and Amy with a ride at 1-800-TRUCK-RICK. Hey, Amy.
2: Are you working on a little jingle there for me? 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
1: No, it's sometimes it just comes over my spirit. 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
5: Some of these stores, TDK, don't even have people in them anymore.
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5: Like Destiny's Child. Like B2K. These groups got classic. 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But should they remain classic or should they get back together? 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
7: 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Mo3 is on his sixth album since he passed away.
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7: Remember the Biggie Duets album?
5: I remember
7: you
5: that.
7: You remember that?
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7: 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I was there when Pimp C recorded them.
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1: She ain't even all that. 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

0: That's my baby mama, Cardi B, air time. I just love Cardi B, for real, for real. She can't do no wrong in my eyes. This is Vicky J on 979 The Beat, the hip-hop station. Y'all, gas is high as hell. Higher than some of y'all credit scores, but we ain't gonna talk about that. But you know who got us air time? Amy Witherwright and 1-800-TRUCK-REG. Yep, every time. They gonna hook us up with some free gas. And it's all going down next Friday. But you have to tap in with my girl Jazzy Black for more information on Monday at 11. Right here on 979 The Beat. So don't miss that free gas, okay? Because if I would, I could. So you need to be going ahead and get that free gas, baby. Spend that money on something else. And let Amy Witherwright take care of you. Coming up in 5 minutes, I'm gonna tell you exactly how to get these Wiz Khalifa tickets.
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0: 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And It Depends if you want to go see Wiz Khalifa. All you got to do is be calling number 9 when you hear DJ Wire mix. 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

0: starring Usher Raymond and Chris Brown. 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
14: Big Wheel Records is here, ladies and gentlemen.
15: Yeah.
14: Matter of fact, can I say maybe they set the precedent for the feature.
15: Back then, like, we had a nice studio. Everybody used to come through and mess with us, though.
14: Absolutely.
15: We had Big Wheel Records, Grifter. World fame.
14: Yeah. Rally Boys.
16: We had Powerhouse.
14: Oh, yeah. Shout out Corey and them.
16: Yeah, we had Powerhouse, Corey Styles,
15: rest
16: and all
15: peace,
16: them.
15: Little beat. Rest in peace, Byron Hendry. Yeah,
16: Bowleg.
14: Oh, Stampede. Yeah, Stampede Records. Real Records, 24 them.
16: We had Big Dang, Highland Hills Records.
14: Oh, Big Dang. I forgot about
16: Dang. So we Rally Boys. So the city was real, but let's go over our bio, though. We started with Kiki. If you go back and look at our street fame, we did songs with ESG, Juvenile.
15: I love you, Juvie, but yeah, we had words. Like, I was young, man, having a little money, man. I didn't like it.
14: Yeah.
15: And I asked him, is this the best you could do?
14: Yeah.
15: And he got offended,
14: hold
15: man.
14: On.
15: But
14: Juvie.
15: I was offended having to pay for that.
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8: Lisa,
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10: Hey, y'all. Yes. Absolutely. If you're too independent, then that's not good for anybody. That's like work, relationship, siblings.
9: Friendships,
10: anything. Like, people like to feel like they bring some type of value to the table.
9: Mm-hmm.
10: Like, for example, if you're in a relationship, like, I'm gonna act like something too heavy, or I'm gonna act like I can't reach the peanut butter.
9: Come on,
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10: Like,
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10: I'm moving furniture.
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1: 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Y'all heard that mix by DJ Wire. It's time for you to call and get your free tickets. Okay, let's get into Mariah the Scientist. Is it a crime? It's going to be a crime if you don't get your two free tickets. 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
1: Brittany.
0: Hey, Brittany, where are you calling from?
1: I'm calling from Arlington.
0: Arlington in the building. Well, guess what, Brittany? You my caller number 9. You're going to go see Wiz Khalifa Memorial Day at the Dos Equis Pavilion May 24th, girl. Yeah. So who you going to take with you?
1: I'm taking husband.
0: Oh, hubby. Y'all going to have such amazing time. Okay.
1: I'm excited.
0: Oh, girl, you better be.
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1: 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Or the Irving Mall. Or maybe Hewlett Mall out there in the funk. TDK is in the mix. You got me, Big Bink, Slick Nick, Shawnee Scott, the legendary Jack Frost, DJ Tease, and you. 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
1: Me and T's had an argument earlier. 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
1: 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I'm Big Bink. That's Slick Nick, the legendary Jack Frost. We got Shiny Scott in here and DJ Tease. We got more in the mix with that boy Don P right here. And this is
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3: They mac and cheese is one of the best in the city. I'm going there when I leave here. I'm going to Sweet Georgia Brown, and I love the lady that ring you up. 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
3: 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Hey, and I think she went to Carter.
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3: 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I'm there.
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2: I remember visiting Dallas when I didn't live here. And the DJ at the time, it was Ushay, played this about 4 or 5 times in Park Avenue.
11: Separate times.
2: Because That's when it was hot. How you do that there? It was super duper hot at that time.
11: Oh, yeah, sir. I broke some speakers with that song.
2: Yeah, the seats in your car.
11: Man, I'm telling you, man. That's one, and you put that one on right today, it's still working.
12: He laid out the blueprint, man, for what Gotti and 50 and a lot of them are doing now.
2: Yeah.
12: He came up, then he went back and started grabbing people.
11: He sure did.
12: And then he had a whole team.
11: Yeah.
12: That's how you do it right there, man. How you do that there.
11: Like he even got Snoop on the roster.
2: Remember that, man?
12: Yeah.
2: Maybe Down For My Ends might be one of the biggest No Limit songs ever.
12: Right.
11: Yes,
2: top
11: sir.
2: Three No Limit. Top three. What you got?
12: Top three. That's definitely one.
11: Down For Mine.
2: Okay. What's the other one?
12: How You Do That There.
11: How You Do That There.
2: What's
11: number
2: the
11: two.
2: Other one?
11: I'm a No Limit soldier.
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3: HBCU alum, that boy DJ Don Perignon representing the noobs. Let's go, boy. 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Let's go, bro. Shout out the mob. 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
1: 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All right, I'm Big Bink. That's Shiny Scott over there, Slick Nick, and the legendary DJ Jack Frost, and our girl DJ Tease.
2: Shout out to my boys over there on the 4-4 side. 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
2: shout
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2: Out to, I was just about to say Z in their area, the 4-2 side, man. What up, Pimp C? What up, Free JJ, man? You know what I mean, man? They doing some amazing things over there, putting on for the city.
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3: Man, let me shout out DJ Q. Let's see. 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
1: 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Let me shout out D-Shay, because me and him did Jamie's. Man. And I can't forget DJ Romeo.
3: Oh, yeah, DJ Romeo.
1: Romeo gave me all that New Orleans stuff on Loop 12. 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And he didn't even know me like that, but he gave me those records, man. 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

0: 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TDK is
1: here. TDK!
0: Let's go. We got more coming up in the mix. Welcome to Dallas, baby. This is
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6: 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Shout out to Sigma. Go
2: Mob,
6: by the way. Shout out to AKAs, the Deltas, the Sigma Gamma Rose, the beautiful Zetas, and them Iotas. They all checked in. Hey, your first time listening? 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
0: What's the name of it again, so people know?
4: It is Shani, How Do You Do It? A Mindset Manual for Women Who've Had Enough.
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0: L'Oreal, Kyle Santilli, and Alton Walker. Lakina, good morning.
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0: Yeah.
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0: 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A flight for two.
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0: 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Congratulations,
4: okay,
0: babe. Congratulations.
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11: 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Live in Arlington. Uniting two of R&B's defining hitmakers. Chris Brown and Usher Raymond. Two legendary artists. One stage. AT&T Stadium, September 10th. 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